0: Ryan Seacrest.
1: Coming up next, everyone on this staff has been getting sent this by their friends. Apparently, I have a chance to attend a very important convention in Minneapolis.
2: Yes, and make history. Right?
1: Oh, can't wait. So, the Ryan Convention.
0: You're on air with Ryan Seacrest.

0: It's Hot 99.5, DC's number one hit music station. Okay, there's a big Ryan meetup. These are Ryans from all over the country. Right. They don't know each other. They get together in different cities, and it's a club.
1: I mean, it's now, the world, really.
0: Well, yeah, and they're going to try and break a Guinness World Record for the most Ryans in one place. Is that right?
1: Yes, having the largest group of people with the same first name ride a roller coaster consecutively.
0: I mean, okay.
1: They're even going to be renaming the mall's rotunda the Rye-tunda for the event. And it's happening next month on the 24th in July. And organizers are expecting Ryans from all over the country and even beyond to show up to this. And there's also a Ryan-themed baseball event the next day, a Ryan parade. I mean, it is Ryan. You have to be there.
0: Wait, so the goal is to get a bunch of us on a roller coaster?
1: Yes.
0: And then what? Just keep riding it?
1: That's what it says.
0: It says consecutively. Mm-hmm. So meaning like 10 times or something?
1: I think like one batch of Ryan's goes, and then the next batch of Ryan's goes, and then the next batch of Ryan's goes.
2: What are we doing?
1: So, this is wholesome fun.
0: It is wholesome fun. That's right. And, you know, I don't know how many Ryans you know, but they're great guys.
1: They are. There's not a Ryan out there that I don't love.
0: To all the rhinos, what do we do? Do we go? All right, let me think about this and look at the date and everything. Fun. Wholesome. Cute. Fun.
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Why did somebody get ghosted? We'll investigate tomorrow morning on the Fred Show. A tiebreaker with Showbiz Shelley for $850. Kiki Karaoke, definitely going to beat Paulina and more. 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

0: You're on Hot 99.5, DC's number one hit music station. Now, Tanya has, I don't even know why this came up, but Tanya has a, is it a question about when you argue? Is it a position about arguments? What is it about arguments that you want to address?
1: It's a question to ask your partner when you're in an argument.
0: Georgia, listen to this. Okay, go ahead.
1: Okay, so this is something that I

0: really, I don't care, but it might really deeply mean something to the other person. So I think you have to check in. How important is this to you? If you both say it's not that important, you can just move on. But if one person says this is really important to me, then you take the time and you hash it out and you figure it out.
1: I think that's a very good approach to not waste time arguing about things that don't really matter. You know, because arguments, difference of opinion, it's not about winning or losing. It's really about making sure the other person feels heard or not threatened. I don't argue. I like to de-escalate, but I think that, you know, sometimes based on where you are in the day, it's the end of the day, you haven't eaten, little things become arguments, and they just shouldn't. They're a waste of time, energy, and they're toxic, and you need to move on. I love this approach.
0: Thank you.
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1: Pink's concerts are famous for featuring her soaring vocals and her soaring body, right? 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Wrong. 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

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Midnight Sun 3.

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1: All right, so on top number one, hi, Olivia Dean. Back up here at number one after a brief spell. Eight countdowns to be precise. Here's number one.
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1: So Michaela said, you know what? I'm done with my phone. I'm actually going to go to a live event. I am going to Bumblepalooza. And so, what is Bumblepalooza?
2: So they're having a singles night. There's going to be a DJ, free drinks. They say to come mingle, bring your friends. You have to RSVP, have the dating app. But I'm kind of nervous. Like, I don't know what to expect. Do you have advice? Like,
1: well, yes. Do you bring a friend? Can you bring a friend?
2: Yeah, it says plus ones are...
1: Okay, good.
2: You can bring a plus one, but I am going with a few friends, so...
1: Yeah, I would encourage that for sure.
3: But they have to be single, I would assume,
2: yeah,
3: right?
2: Yeah.
3: Why?
1: Yeah.
3: Go to a singles event if you're not single. Why can't you go and support her?
1: I think you can. I think Sissy's right. You're so rigid with the rules.
4: Like, I could be like her wing woman and talk her up. Like, I don't need to meet people. But
3: what, I know, exactly. But what if there's a man there that wants to meet you? And then you're like, sorry, I'm married.
1: Tanya, you're living in this crazy scenario.
3: No.
1: So, listen. 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
3: Oh,
1: here's my only suggestion.

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1: 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A tiebreaker with Showbiz Shelley for $850. 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
1: All right, so Tanya has this story here that when you go to a concert, a lot of summer concerts happening, do you spend more time watching the show or recording it on your phone? Is there an artist making rules about this?
2: Yes, Phoebe Bridgers. She's like an indie artist, and she just announced a massive arena tour called The Lost Tour. And she's making one thing very clear before you even think about buying a ticket. Your phone is not invited. So Phoebe is requiring every single person at every single show to lock their phone into this Yonder pouch when they walk in. So the Yonder pouch is basically this little like locking case for your phone that you keep in your pocket. You get to keep the phone with you, but it just basically locks, and then it'll unlock on your way out of the
3: venue. Yeah, but you can't put that in your pocket once you have it in that Yonder.
2: Yeah, they're big.
3: So big.
2: You have to put it in like a purse.
3: And then the purses are all like limited at these arenas. She says, you have to be clear.
2: She said if anyone is caught using a phone or a smartwatch or any device during the show, they will be escorted out of the venue, no exceptions.
3: Well, she's fun.
2: People are very torn on this. Like, some people are like, okay, I like the idea. And then other people are like, don't tell me what to do.
1: Oh, I've seen these.
2: Yeah.
1: Matter of fact, guys, I don't know what you're doing on the 4th, but I'm having a barbecue. If you'd like to come with your Yonders, I'd like for you to, if you cannot come with a Yonder, you cannot come, but you may come if you have a Yonder. This is great. I'm going to give all my friends Yonders for Christmas. I love it.
2: Wait, please, are you actually having a 4th party?
1: No, I was making a point. I haven't gotten that far yet.
4: You're on air.
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Why did somebody get ghosted? 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
1: Sequest, Sissany, Tanya, everybody is here. Thank you for listening to us. Got that iHeartRadio app. You know it by now. It's free. Inside, there's a mic. You can leave a voice note, a talk back. Johnny was troubled that we found a cockroach in the back room. And I say we, I mean, it was more Jordan, because we are separated by a strong wall and a big, thick glass wall for cockroaches. Here he is, Johnny.
2: One word, cockroach. I'd fight an alligator than rather deal with one of those.
0: Johnny, I don't believe you. Fighting an alligator. I know a man who fought an alligator and he lost his cow. And so the cockroach is not biting off the back part of your leg, but it is gross. But alligators, I mean, that is a different level.
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0: 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All right, well, that's it for us. Very busy in here.
1: Okay, just going to jump out. Tomorrow, are you planning a wedding in the next year? Stay away from these dates. 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

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We're going to lock in and explore the world of new music discovery like you just heard on socials. 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I'm at La Crystal Rosa, Sienna Spyro, Die on This Hill.

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1: What's up? It's the new hit list. I'm Crystal Rosas. Okay, I did know that Harry Styles had a residency in New York City this summer, but I actually didn't realize that that was the only place he is allegedly gonna perform in the United States. So that's why everyone's been trying to flock to New York. Do you plan on going? Here's American Girls.

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1: It's the new hit list. I'm Crystal Rosa. Justin Bieber and the Kid LAROI, they're a besties. The Kid LAROI is performing in L.A. Justin and Haley pulled up to support him. New Justin is called Speed Demon on the hit list.

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1: Que pasa? It's the new hit list on everything. I'm at La Crystal Rosas. Who are you supporting for the World Cup? I'm going to be taking on, well, not taking on, but supporting Mexico. Those are my roots. Niall Horan, he says, yep, he's definitely rooting on Scotland. New music, Niall Horan, Dinner Party.

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0: 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It's the new hit list, Monsta X. Well, their members love to join in these reality funny shows. One of them just jumped onto Bed Dating on Love Lab. 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
1: 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My name's Jules. Just wanted to say thank you for providing us with the new hit list. It's so good to come home, unwind, relax, and listen to some fun music and some good tunes. Love tuning into you. Keep it going. Thanks for what you give to us, and we love you. Bye.
0: Girl, you're like my ultimate hype girl ever. Thank you for that sweet message. More on the way. We got some Ray, Alex Warren, so keep it locked right here.

0: 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I'm a looking audience. 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

She'll be all right. 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She will save herself this time. And in fact, tonight, she did confirm. 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
2: Woo, let's jump into the show. Hello, everybody. Very glad to be back and be, you know, just here talking to you guys and hanging out. We're going to have some fun today. We're going to kick everything off with a little bit of drama, though. Mm-hmm. And I feel like sometimes we just need that in our life. Now, the beautiful thing about this drama, that was a toxic thing to say. We don't need drama. But this specific drama we do need because it's fake. And it's just us having fun and creating the most dramatic scenarios you could ever imagine. We call it Battle of the Rosa. And it's coming up next on Tinoco Chino Radio.

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0: Ooh, ladies and gentlemen, it's time for another episode. The biggest novella ever hit FM radio. We call it Battle of the Rosas. Today, love will be tested, trust will be questioned, and someone might be training for a race they never signed up for. We've got Teresa on the line. Teresa, break it down, chica. Why do you think your man Alfonso is cheating?
2: Because he's completely changed. This man hates exercising. We never go to the gym together.
0: He probably parks in a handicap just to walk inside Target, I bet.
2: He does have a bad knee.
3: Oh, my God.
0: Stick to the script. So what's happening? What's he done that's suspicious?
2: He's joining the running club.
0: Running from La Migra?
2: No, it's an actual club where they run. People are running shoes, running shorts, and a watch.
0: Running shorts? Okay, maybe he's just on his fitness journey.
2: He's even waking up at 5 a.m. every Saturday.
0: Okay, there we go. There it is. Somebody inspired this. Nobody wakes up at 5 a.m. on Saturday. That's unholy. Where did he find out about this running club? Who told him?
2: He told me it was on Instagram. I stopped him and I saw he's following somebody new. And she's always posting about running.
0: Who's the woman?
2: Her name is Natalie. She's one of the organizers. And let me tell you, she's gorgeous.
0: Ah, now we're getting somewhere.
2: He never misses a run. And when I call him while he's running, he never answers.
0: Well, you're Latina. I'm sure you've accused him of this. What does he say for not answering?
2: He claims he's training.
0: Oh, I bet there's a train involved. Okay, listen. We're going to call Alfonso. And we're going to offer him a free VIP race package. And we're going to see who he wants running beside him. Is it you, his loving Jaina, or will he choose Natalie?
2: This isn't a real run, right?
0: Oh. Ay, so torta, I see. Okay, now listen. We're going to call Alfonso next and get to the bottom of this. Don't move. It's Battle of the Rosas.
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0: Welcome back to the biggest novella to ever hit the radio, man. It's all faker than fake, and we love every ounce of it. It's much deeper and more serious than a war of any roses. This is a battle of the Rosas. We have Teresa on the line, and she thinks her man Alfonso's creeping on the Lolo. Are you still there, Teresa?
2: I'm here.
0: So basically, he's been following this run organization and a girl by the name of Natalie. And you said he's never been interested in fitness or going to the gym, but now he goes to every run. Just coincidentally, every run that Natalie's at. And you think he might be cheating.
2: Yeah, she's so attractive.
0: I'm sure you're a pretty thing too.
2: Make me laugh.
0: Okay. Let's call your man Alfonso. We're going to offer him a free running package with a ton of perks. Ooh. Not like Percocets. I'm sure that's what he sells on the side. But, you know, just a ton of perks. And then we're going to tell him that he can even have one running participant added to his VIP package. And he's either going to choose you, his loving girlfriend, or Natalie. Do you think he's going to choose you, mija?
2: I hope so. But this is a fake run, right?
0: You asked that last time. Yes, no one has to run. Jesus. Let's call Alfonso.
3: Hola.
0: Hola, Alfonso. This is Pito calling you from Desert Hills. I lost my place in the script. Let me go back to ChatGPT. I opened up my email on accident. Calmate, everybody. It's okay. We all mess up at work. Hey, what's up? Yeah, I'm calling from Desert Valley Marathon Events. How are you doing today, Alfonso?
3: I'm doing great. Who is this?
0: I just told you. We don't have time to repeat it. Okay. So the reason I'm calling is because you've been selected for a complimentary VIP race coming up very soon. And you actually get a ton of perks. Can I tell you about them?
3: I like perkies.
0: I bet you do. It includes race entry, merchandise, VIP access, and even complimentary registration for one running partner.
3: Firme.
0: I know, bro. All you gotta do is tell me who you want me to put down as your running partner.
3: ¿Sabes qué? Let's go with that daddy Natty.
0: Natty. Okay, and who is Natty?
3: Oh, she's one of the organizers in my run club.
2: Hi, Alfonso.
3: Natalie?
2: No, motherfucker!
0: Oh, my God! This is coming from a real place!
2: It's your girlfriend, Teresa!
0: Hi!
3: Oy.
2: Why would you pick Natalie and not me?
3: Because you only run to the fridge.
0: Hi.
2: Well, you better run fast, because I'm going to run you over with my car.
0: Teresa, calm down. We don't need to chase him with the car. You're acting like a toxica.
3: She's not playing. She's really chasing me.
0: Teresa, stop that. Teresa, we're going to get fired.
2: Run,
0: running, because now he's running for his life. Hi. This has been another episode of Battle of the Rosas.
1: Coming up next.
0: People always talk about manifestation, and I believe in it. You can speak things into his existence, yes. But I also think that, like, you can't just manifest it. Like, you have to have action steps to back up the manifestation. So how can you manifest a high-class living? Let's talk about it next, man. Let's upgrade you, baby.

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0: We got a few ways for you to manifest a high class living. Number one, you got to romanticize your everyday routine. You don't just need a spa day to live well. You got to start with what you have. You make your coffee slowly. Use glassware instead of plastic. Stop rushing through your mornings. High class energy begins in how you treat yourself when no one's watching.
1: I've been making some iced coffee at home and it makes me so happy. And I also did switch out like our pots and pans to it's like something, you know, better for everyone.
0: No, that's important. I mean, little things like that, it just helps the mindset. Yeah. You don't even realize it. The next on the list, it says to spend time in places that attract elegance. Like if you want to shift your energy, you have to shift your environment. So start, like let's say you work from home or you have that opportunity to work remote. Start working from hotel lobbies, have tea in really nice cafes or go to galleries or showrooms or just wherever you feel like high value conversations happen. And this goes back to like when people say you are who you hang around. Mm-hmm. Like if you keep the wrong company around you, you're going to stay in these situations. And same thing, yeah, if you're trying to elevate yourself, you need to be around that type of elevated energy. This says speak like somebody that values their peace. High class people don't overshare. They don't gossip. They don't explain too much. They ask good questions. They listen more. They set boundaries without raising their voice. If you want to be treated with respect, start with self-respect.
2: Woo!
0: And this one, I like this a lot. Be near people who are already living the life you want. It's not about using people, but it's about placing yourself in rooms where your next level is normal.
1: And it's also kind of like going back to, I think you said like your peace, because if that's the things that you want, you're probably around people who like, it doesn't seem far-fetched. Like your dreams don't sound crazy because they're already living it.
2: For sure.
0: Yeah. Talking about just, you know, the right type of energy around you. I feel like that applies to social media as well and the type of things that you follow. So what I want to do is take the time. You guys hear me shout out all the time. At Tino Cochino, go to my link and find the comedy. You know when you come to my page, you're going to get some type of either relationship vibes or comedy. Yeah. That's what you're going to get when you come to me. But what are you going to get when you go to Nicasio's page? What are you going to get when you go to Serena's page? Mm-hmm. We're going to let them pimp themselves and sell themselves to you next, because maybe that's the type of content you need to see on a day-to-day.

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1: Every single day on this show, in one way or another, you hear me shout out. Like, yo, go to my page, at Tino Cochino, for this, that, and the other. When you come to my page, I feel like it's a given. You know what you're going to get. You're either going to get some type of something comedy related or some type of relationship advice, whether it's positive or toxic or whatever. These are kind of the two things you're coming to my page for. That's what you're going to get. Serena, when they go to your Instagram, which is the Serena Perez, and it's the with two E's.
2: Yes.
1: What do you want them to get when they come to your page?
2: I want them to get real life. So motherhood, I talk a lot about like my struggles with motherhood or just like what's happening in life. I shared something recently about my kid's pickup line and people were DMing me. Somebody actually recognized me. She's like, I knew it was you and I know exactly what you're talking about.
1: This is how you know that I don't have kids. When you said pickup line, I thought that was like a line he's using to flirt with girls in school.
2: Me too.
1: But you're talking about the pickup line.
3: Not
2: at school. Yes.
1: That's funny. If they go to at DJ Nicasio on Instagram, what are they going to find?
3: They're going to find like a good insight of like the entertainment world. So whether it's, you know, inside of a club or, you know, or the way people partying are inside of the clubs and or let me see what else, like a backstage, like at a festival, like, you know, like for perfect example, like I asked Paul Wall, like, you know, what's the craziest grill he's ever made. Like, ain't no one going to get that insight anywhere.
1: Right. So you're giving basically like a VIP entertainment type of look.
3: Yeah.
1: There you go. Just wanted you guys to kind of be aware because I feel like the things that you consume on a day-to-day on social media is it's very important. So at Tino Cochino, at V with two E's, Serena Perez, and at DJ Nicasio, give us a follow, tap in. Yes, and you might as well follow the show page too because we do like a lot of the topics that we talk about here on the show. We do videos that relate to that specifically. So at Tino Cochino Radio as well. Just go check out all the pages, follow, and get your timeline popping, baby. Coming up next, I want to talk about sleeping in the living room. Like in a house that you own. I don't know if you guys do this. I sleep in the living room a lot.
2: I cannot do it.
3: I do for naps.
1: I want to talk about it next. This is interesting.
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0: is sick of how her mom takes care of her kids. I feel like this is the thing you hear a ton of parents complaining about. Like, the rules are thrown out the window when it's the grandparents. Mm-hmm. We'll read the DM that Estella sent next. 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Do not move.
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0: I feel like a lot of parents complain and get upset because the grandparents always throw the rules out the window and just do whatever they want. Stella reached out. She's going through it, man. She wants to vent and kind of open up and get some perspective. So let's help out, man. It's listener therapy. It's Tino Cochino Radio. Serena, read the DM that Estella sent, please.
1: My mom is an amazing grandma, and my kids absolutely adore her. The problem is she constantly ignores rules that my husband and I have set. If I say no candy before dinner, she gives them candy. If I say they're done with screen time, she lets them watch another movie. Last week, she even bought my son a toy after I specifically told him no. Every time I bring it up, she says, "That's what grandparents are for. You're too strict." Now I'm starting to feel like she's teaching my kids that rules don't matter. Am I being too controlling, or should grandparents respect the parents' rules no matter what?
0: There's got to be boundaries, man, because if these kids know that what you say doesn't matter because they can just go to the grandparents for whatever, that's literally taking away your role as a parent.
1: I just think it's a never-ending battle. Like, I went through this with my grandma and with my parents, and I think it's just easier to just allow it because they're not spending all their time there. And I don't think it's teaching them, like, the rules don't matter, because my kids still, like, they respect me. Like, they know, do they just know, like, okay, like, with my grandma, like, I get to have, like, an ice cream, but I'm probably not going to have more at my mom's. But don't tell me what they give them. So when they come home.
0: Do you feel like you're just finding a way to justify the wrong so you don't feel guilty?
1: No, because if they come home, I'd be like, nope, you had that at your grandma's, so you can't have no more sweets.
2: I was against this, but she's taking care of my kids, so what am I going to say? I can't say anything.
3: Just have a conversation. The only way to guarantee nothing changes is to not talk about it. So have the tough conversation. And now me and my parents are on the same page. They buy the organic fruit, the gluten-free bread, the gluten-free cereal.
2: You do know that if it wasn't for them, you or your kids wouldn't be here.
3: Yeah, but times are different. Times are different than they were in 1920 also.
2: All right, well.
0: Don't you wish we could go back? let's take it to the phones and see what you think, man. Get a little more parental perspective and try and help out Estella. We'll talk to you next.

0: 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I'm a looking audience. 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
0: All right, so Estella reached out because her parents, the grandparents of her children, that all makes sense. You get it. How
1: we got it.
0: Birth works. So, the grandparents, I guess, are basically trying to throw the rules out the window and parent her kids the way they want to do it. And she's like, yo, what are you doing? Like, you undermine every single thing that I tell you. I say no candy, you give them candy. I say no toys, you give them toys. I take away the screens, you give them the screens. She's starting to get pissed off about it. Doesn't know if she's overreacting or if she has some reasoning to feel some type of way. Christina, what's it sound like to you?
2: Well, first, I would like to say that it just depends on what it is specifically. So if the grandparents are like undermining their authority, especially like if their kids got in trouble or something, and the grandparents still trying to give them stuff, then I definitely believe that there should be a conversation about it. Like everyone has to sit down and have some understanding. But I also feel like I have kids of my own, and there have been times like when Takis first came out that my kids wanted Takis just like everybody else's kids. But then you start hearing about all the stories of the kids' stomach hurting and grandparents still want to give them the Takis. And I'm like, no, we can't do that, because if it messes with their health, then we gotta take that into consideration. But if it's like a toy or some candy, something small, as long as it's not like health-wise, like it's not jeopardizing their health, you gotta give them some grace. But if they're undermining their authority, like when the kids get in trouble, then that's totally separate conversation.
0: That's so funny you brought up Takis. I had two bags this weekend. I was traveling, and I don't know what it was, but like something about it. I just wanted that red 40, all that red dust. I was craving it.
2: That red 40, it's everything good in moderation, right? Like all the good stuff in moderation, but at the same time, not at the risk of your health. I don't think that it's not that serious.
0: Exactly. Christina, I appreciate your call. Thank you so much. Coming up next, Tea Time, the Celebrity Gossip. Well, we're actually going to share a clip from our very own Serena, who has sat down and had a conversation with Tupac's brother.
1: Yes.
0: He's got a book that just came out recently, but specifically the clip we're going to share, she asked him about the ring of Tupac's that Drake purchased, and how does he feel about it, and how's the family feel about it? Find out next.

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1: DC's number one hit music station.
0: So this is pretty cool, man. Serena caught up with Tupac's brother to talk about a book that came out. And I mean, they covered a ton of different topics.
1: They asked him how he felt about Drake owning Tupac's ring.
2: You know, I felt like that should have been up to my sister, who is over the foundation. It would have been nice for the foundation to have it. But, you know, our lives were very chaotic. There's a lot of movement, a lot of moving around. Pac left stuff all over the place. So I understand that part of it, too.
1: I was going to say, like, how does that happen? Is that just, you know, it ended up in someone else's hands and they ended up selling it off?
2: Pac had a big heart. You know what I mean? Here, take this. Like, what? Yeah, take that. And it'd be just as simple as that. So there was those instances, too.
0: How did you feel the full, like, interview went?
1: I thought it went really good. So to me, this was my first like real interview. Like, you know, I've been like small, like, you know, like fun clips for social media. Mm-hmm. But this is something like I had to like prep for and kind of like lead the conversation with like out you guys. So I thought it was a really good experience and he was really nice. And yeah, I think it was really cool to talk to somebody who actually knew Tupac and kind of see Tupac from a different angle than just what you see like on social media and like the movies and everything.
0: No, that's dope, man. If you guys want to see the clip, go to Serena's Instagram. It's at the Serena Perez. That's the with two E's, Serena Perez. Check that out. Dude, coming up next, I want to talk to you about Scary Movie 6. Ew. Well, not 6.
3: It's called Scary Movie, right?
4: It's 6. It's crazy.
0: Yeah, the promo and everything, though, it just says Scary Movie, and I don't see a number attached to it. I like that because I feel like the Wayans took it back. Mm-hmm. I'm going to give you my honest opinion and review next.

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2: All right, let's talk Scary Movie 6, a.k.a. Scary Movie. This is the first one since, I mean, it's been years, bro. The Wayans brothers only had their hands on Scary Movie 1 and 2. And then, you know, the movie companies took it over and did the whole thing. And now they got it back. And the thing that a lot of people were talking about was the reviews. The reviews are horrible. Like Rotten Tomatoes was like 20% or whatever. But to me, Rotten Tomatoes, bro, like we're not out here to watch an Academy Award winning movie. We're here to laugh and just have fun. And we know like the stupid humor that you get from these movies. I went and saw it yesterday. I think they literally, I've seen him say it in interviews. And I think Marlon hits the nail on the head when he says they pick up exactly where they left off. You feel like you're watching it back then. It's the same type of humor. There's some jokes that are like, I remember, like, I won't give anything away, but there was one thing that happened, and I was like, that's stupid. But then I was like, oh, that's the point, though. I was almost too invested in waiting to see what it was or trying to be too, like, critical. It's just funny, man. It's just funny. They definitely push the boundaries, which I think is dope. I think it's going to open the doors for people to start having fun and making these types of movies again. The way they end it is genius. There's cameos that you're like, oh, wow. It's worth it, man. It's so good. The story makes sense. All of it. It's so good.
1: And I think you said it, like, you have to go in there knowing, like, you're not watching, like, some movie that's going to win, like, all these awards. Like, no, you're going to literally laugh. And if you've seen any of the Scary Movies, like, it's literally stupid.
2: It's like dumb movies back in the day, like Grandma's Boy or whatever it is.
3: Grandma's Boy is amazing. They used to make stupid
2: movies that you could get high to and just go laugh. This is that type of vibe.
3: Like, do they spoof current, like...
2: it's all current.
3: Current horror movies.
2: The current stuff.
4: Nice. Everyone keeps posting how bad it is. I'm like, even my friend, like, he just posted this morning. I'm like, dude, like, this is not a, like, a big, crazy film that, you know, you're looking into, like, that much. Like, it's joking.
3: It's slapstick.
4: Yeah.
2: Yeah. No one says slapstick.
4: What does that mean?
3: I don't know why
4: I agreed to that.
3: Like, dumb humor.
4: Yeah,
2: exactly.
3: What does that mean?
2: Okay, so we're in a world where, dude... Teen boys are apparently choosing AI girlfriends over real ones.
3: Ooh,
2: I have a friend that I think would actually be interested in this. We're going to talk all about it next. How do you even get an AI girlfriend? Where do you make them?
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0: All right, so what up? It's Tino Cochino. I'm having a blast on the road, man. My Love Bomb comedy tour has been going down. If you've come to the show, then you know that the theme is talking about failed attempts at love, divorce, toxic masculinity, narcissism, manipulation. All the fun stuff, man. And I'm always looking for different ways to promote the tour. And back in the day, you know, in my younger 20s, I used to love making some music.
2: Oh, yeah.
0: It was fun. And it's cool.
2: Okay.
0: But I feel like all of that almost prepped me for this. Why not do a song that's almost every single part or line from the song could be clipped into a TikTok for anybody in a weird situation. And so I made a Love Bomb song, and it's just fun. That's all it is. It's just fun. It's not an attempt to win a Grammy or to jump into the world like I'm doing music. It's simply promotion, and it's called Love Bomb. And if you've ever been accused of gaslighting, manipulation, toxic masculinity, or any of that,
2: narcissism,
0: we have an anthem. 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
1: All right, so listen. This is Tino Cochino. I'm about to hit you guys with a world premiere.
2: Oh, dang.
1: No. So this song is called Love Bomb, and it's a parody song. Literally, when you look at it, because I know someone's going to be like, man, you're trying to rap, man, you're doing it. No. It's a comedy parody song. It's even listed when you look at it as a genre. It says comedy. It revolves around the things that I talk about in my comedy tour, in the set, love bombing, narcissism, toxic masculinity, gaslighting, all of these things, right, that I've been called before. To me, this is a form of therapy, but also promotion. All right, so run it. This is Love Bomb.
3: Toxic, you narcissistic. Get away from me, boy, I need distance. You're doing too much. It's so cringe. I know you

0: bastard on the beat.
1: Coming up next.
2: We are going to... Let me see, man. We got a million things to talk about.
3: Ooh, Love Island.
2: Yeah.
0: You're still talking about this?
2: That goes, oh, yeah, bro. It's new. Great. Uh-huh. There's an amputee on the show, and I feel like the editors are doing her wrong. We're going to talk about it next.

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0: Love Bomb, one of the biggest... Love Bomb, that's my song. Love Island is one of the biggest TV shows currently out. It's streaming on Peacock. And the new season, I don't know, man. I feel like I'm honestly annoyed with it. We'll get Serena's take on it because I know she's the only other one watching the show. But one, and maybe I'm just getting too old. I can't stand all the making out, dude. Like,
2: it's gross.
0: The sound, it's almost like they amplify it and you hear...
3: Oh, that's hot.
4: What's that called? AMSR?
3: That's called...
0: It's so annoying. That I can't stand. And then they're all just making out with each other. And I just think, like just the spit. It's just being... Mm-hmm. It's just gross to me. And again, maybe I'm just aging out of that. But it seems so gross and unsanitary.
2: Yeah.
0: And two, there's an amputee on the show. What's her name? Beatriz?
1: Yes.
0: And she makes sure that you say Beatriz, not Beatrice.
4: What is she missing?
1: Or Bea. Beatriz.
0: She's missing the bottom half of her leg, like from her knee down. She's like an Olympic runner.
1: Yes.
0: And she's like super in shape.
1: Athletic.
0: She's very attractive. Like she's got her stuff together.
1: Mm-hmm.
0: My thing is the producers keep doing little like tricky things to zoom in on the prosthetic foot and show it. I don't know. I just feel like focus on the show. And
1: I feel like they haven't overly done it.
0: Oh my God.
3: Oh, dang, here we go.
0: When they were standing there, like showing everyone's feet, when they had to step on the green dot or the red dot, and they kept going to her feet. Like, come on, man.
3: Tina, I see why you like it. But like,
0: I like the show. I like watching other people go through the drama. I would never want to go through it. I hate it. It gives me anxiety.
3: I'm just confused on why Serena likes it because she's in a happy marriage.
1: Talk about it.
3: I know, but it's just
1: and
3: like.
1: I'm up to date. It's our job. I don't know.
3: I think you find your escape through that.
1: No, it's just something we talk about on the show.
0: It's like one of the biggest shows in the country right now.
3: No, it isn't.
0: Yes, it is.
3: Literally. Scary Movie 6 is.
0: That's a movie.
2: Yeah.
3: Well, that's better.
5: Coming up next.
0: Completely switching topics, but I like when we talk about random things. I guess we got a list of some things that you didn't know about your body.
1: Oh, man.
0: And this might suck. This is I just don't know what they are yet, but we're going to try and find out together. If it does suck, it came from Nicasio. It was his idea to talk about it, and we'll blame him. Next.

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2: DC's number one hit music station.
1: So these are apparently real things that you did not know about your body. It says, over a lifetime, you produce 2 Olympic swimming pools worth of saliva.
3: That's crazy.
1: If you laid all your blood vessels end to end, it would wrap around the entire planet 3 times.
2: Oh, bro. Wow.
1: Just like your fingerprint, your tongue has a unique print unlike anyone else's.
3: Except for
2: that's
3: Matt.
2: That's interesting.
3: He has the white stuff on it.
1: Does he? I do too. I have, it's called a geographic tongue.
3: There's a brush for
1: I have that.
3: It's like a scraper. You scrape it to the front.
1: No, you don't. But you don't take it off.
3: Oh, you're supposed to.
2: I thought you're supposed to brush your tongue and all that.
1: Yeah, I know. It's a thing. Like, it's the thing. I've had it since I was a baby.
3: Tino's tongue looks like a goat.
1: Okay, you guys are all perfect. Sorry, guys. Let's just move on. If you uncoiled all the DNA in your body, it would reach from Earth to Pluto. In Nicasio's case, the entire galaxy.
3: Dude, that's a lot. That's a lot.
1: Your brain cannot feel pain as it has no pain receptors. This is why surgeons can do brain surgery while you're awake.
2: Oh, that's interesting.
3: I believe that.
2: And scary.
1: I did not know that. Ugh. How is your brain not, like, every single thing on your body, you feel some type of, like, sensation?
4: Because it's protected by your skull, I guess.
1: No, but it's in your actual brain. Like, they can do brain surgery, perform on it, and you can be awake.
4: Yeah, because you can't, your brain has no pain receptors, so your brain doesn't care.
3: Matt knew this.
2: Yeah, because, I mean, it's just interesting. Maybe because, like, your body feels the pain and it sends it to your brain so it recognizes it, but your actual brain doesn't feel pain?
1: Yeah.
2: I don't know.
4: It's like when you sit on your hand.
1: The final one says, humans actually glow in the dark, but it's 1,000 times weaker than our eyes can detect.
2: Oh, wow.
4: Holy crap.
1: I wonder why. Probably heat. Wouldn't you think?
2: Maybe, yeah, because they have, like, those heat sensors and stuff, and you can see people. I don't know.
4: All do white people glow more?
1: For some reason, I feel like that's racist. You shouldn't say that.
3: Yeah, I know.
1: What is the craziest DM that you've ever received? Specifically, this was inspired by rapper Baby Bash. Nicasio caught up with him, and his is pretty damn interesting, to be honest with you. I kind of couldn't. I mean, I do believe it, but I also kind of couldn't believe it because it's so out there. We'll share it with you next.
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0: What is the craziest DM you've ever received? Take a second. Think about that. We'll go around the room. Serena?
1: It wasn't like crazy, but it was just when this girl that was my friend was talking stuff about me, but she accidentally sent it to me. I don't feel like I don't get

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1: I thought it was a cool moment.
0: Exactly. And I'm giving
1: you better than Love Island.
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0: All right, here we go. So, are you smarter than Nicasio? This game's really easy, man. We give you a question. We even give you the multiple choice answers. Mm-hmm. And if you could pick the correct one, then we get you hooked up with a prize. Mm-hmm. So, if you want to play, this is your question today.
1: Which celebrity has stated in interviews that she genuinely enjoys the taste of medicine? Is it A, Paris Hilton, B, Doja Cat, or C, Vivica A. Fox?
0: We are going to play the game with Darla next.

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2: Are you smarter than Casio? Woo. Let's play the game. Let me see. This is Darla, right?
3: Yeah.
2: All right. I love it. Thank you for listening. We're going to play this game. It's so easy. Nicasio will give you a question.
4: Yep.
2: He'll give you three multiple choice answers. You pick the right one. We hook you up. Cool?
3: Okay.
4: Which celebrity has stated in interviews that she genuinely enjoys the taste of medicine? Is it A, Paris Hilton, B, Doja Cat, or C, Vivica A. Fox?
3: I want to say Doja Cat.
4: Doja Cat it is. Wow.
2: Wow. That makes sense. That makes all the sense in the world. Is there a medicine that you like, Darla?
3: Not particularly.
2: The only thing I can think of that might like equate to that, when I was a kid, I used to like these little cherry cough drops.
4: Oh.
2: That tasted like candy. They were called Ludens, I think.
4: Mm. Mine is Robitussin.
2: What?
1: You like it?
4: Yeah, I like the taste of it.
2: He's lying. He's just, he's talking the talk right now.
4: I'm not.
2: It annoys me when he does that.
5: Coming up next.
2: Our producer Matt apparently got in trouble with the cops and a felony was involved.
6: Gosh. Yeah, I committed a felony, legit.
2: It was the whole thing. Okay, well, he wants to brag about that, I guess. Next. What the?

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2: Okay, let's go through this list. 7 everyday etiquette rules that hardly anyone follows anymore. And our producer, Matt, made sure to put here in notes that Nicasio definitely doesn't follow any of these.
3: Yeah, he fails all 7
4: of
3: these.
4: Well, I'm a guy. I'm a man.
2: And we don't even know what they are yet.
1: He could be a polite man.
2: All right, what's number one?
3: If someone does not answer your call after 1 or 2 attempts, assume they are busy. Nicasio, if he calls me and I don't answer,
4: I double down.
3: He just keeps, triple, quadruple, keeps calling.
4: You're right, because guess what? Tino, correct me if I'm wrong. Mm. Everyone has their phone around them.
2: That's true.
4: There it is.
3: What if I'm busy doing it?
4: You're not busy with nothing.
3: What if I'm at church?
1: Matt did this to me.
4: Oh.
1: About, but it was with texting, where you asked me something, but I was putting my kids to sleep, so I didn't see it right away. And then I saw another text, and then in the morning, I forgot. And then he's like, why are you ghosting me?
3: Yeah, but I didn't call you.
2: Serena is pretty bad at texting anytime it's work-related, though.
3: Return the money or items you have borrowed on time. This reflects your integrity and character.
4: I don't borrow anything from anyone.
2: Number 3.
3: When someone invites you to a meal, never order the most expensive item.
2: Nicasio on purpose. Every time when we go out with one of our business associates, he makes sure to order the most expensive thing on the meal. Number 4.
4: That's been a long time.
3: Do not interfere in someone's personal life by asking questions about marriage, children, or financial matters.
4: You guys do this to me all the time.
3: What are you talking about?
4: You guys are, when are you getting married? When are you getting married? As if it affects you.
3: You're right. We do that.
4: Yeah.
3: Okay.
2: God forbid we like your girl. I want you to commit to her.
4: She's fine. I'm keeping her where she's at.
3: Number 5. If your friend paid for the Uber this time, make sure you pay next time. Have you ever done that?
4: Yeah. But I only cashed a short trip.
2: Number 6.
3: When someone is speaking, listen to them fully before giving your opinion.
2: Nicasio doesn't listen when anyone speaks.
4: Yes, I do.
3: What did I just say then?
4: I don't know.
3: Number 7. Respect the opinions of others, as everyone has their own perspective on the world.
4: Oh, yeah. I'm good with this. That's how I'm able to be peaceful.
1: Okay.
4: And I'm able to go home and sleep good, because if I cared about what everyone thought, the opinions, I'd be going crazy.
1: I think you're taking it if someone like tells you something. Like, this is someone's actual thoughts on something.
4: Yeah, that's what I'm saying. Like, what does that have to do with me? Why do I care? Like, why do I care if Tino kisses his dogs on the lips? I don't care. He does it at home. Just don't kiss me.
2: I won't.
3: Anymore?
5: Coming up next.
2: What celebrity gossip are we spilling in tea time today?
1: Chris Brown and his baby mama drama just keeps getting messier and messier.
4: Because I don't know how to chill.
2: My goodness. We'll talk

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0: Chris Brown just cannot escape the baby mama drama. I've seen little like headlines about this, but I don't know the full breakdown of what's going on. So Serena will fill us in. It's tea time. It's Tino Cochino Radio. What's going down?
1: So this is involving his baby mama, Diamond Brown. She shares a four-year-old daughter named Lovely with Chris. And there's been a lot of back and forth. Like Diamond was arguing with Chris's newest baby mama, Jada, online. And then that's when Diamond revealed that Jada was having a baby boy from Chris. And now Diamond is taking Chris for custody of their four-year-old daughter. And she just wanted him to have visitation rights. So now he's going back because he wants joint custody. And now she's posting online, "I stay in my lane. Let's be clear. I don't bother people, compete with people, or move off jealousy, bitterness, or weird energy. I stay in my lane, focus on myself, and genuinely be minding my business." It was like, it went longer than this.
0: Well, you're not minding your business because you're putting posting. It all out there yes. for the world to see. Yes. Why does everyone want attention? Everyone, bro, 2026 is year of the victim. And I know that sounds bad,
2: it's
0: but bro,
2: like that.
0: It's so true, bro. Everybody, men and women, everyone wants to be the victim. Well, this happened because of this and because of this. No, but I don't want attention. Then don't post it publicly. Go through it behind yes. closed doors like all the rest of us.
1: And I feel like especially because you guys are fighting for custody of your daughter, like you shouldn't be posting anything
3: yeah,
1: online.
3: Yeah, she can go back and look
4: they're,
3: at all that.
4: They're
3: later.
4: Jealous of other girls, right? And so they want full custody to like, you know, get him back.
0: Maybe. Maybe.
4: That's what it is.
1: Well, that's like what people are saying online. And then, yeah. I mean, I've seen all kinds of stuff because people, she's like, oh, I have a man. But people are saying that the person that she's with was one of Chris's like friends or acquaintances.
2: Wow.
1: Aye. So, yeah. So it's messy.
2: That's fair game, though.
4: But I also blame him for picking.
0: Yeah. He's not.
4: He's not picking the right ones.
0: Exactly. That's
1: but
0: a whole
1: also,
0: nother conversation.
1: I just think that because this has not been confirmed, but I do think he has a lifestyle kind of like Nick Cannon, just from like timelines that I've seen. I feel like they kind of overlap. And I'm just like, it's always going to get messy. There's no way.
0: The only daughter I knew of was royalty. Mm-hmm. I didn't even know this one that you brought up
4: me
0: right
4: too.
0: Now.
4: And the other one, the boy.
0: That's so nuts to me.
1: He
0: I mean,
1: has
0: just
1: four kids.
2: Oh, my God. How many mamas?
4: Well, four different ones, yeah. Okay. You don't have one with the same mom. Well, not at that caliber.
1: And that's why he's in
0: Matt.
1: This position.
4: That's fun.
0: Okay. Listen, we're going to... I want you guys to get out and explore the world and have a good time and have some laughs. And I want to be the one to provide that for you. We're going to talk all about it next.

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0: So I'm currently on a comedy tour, having a blast with it, man. If you've come to a show, thank you. If you haven't, hopefully you'll come out to one. I got some really cool compliments over the weekend, man. I was at the Ice House in Pasadena, which is the first comedy club in America.
2: Is it old? Cool.
0: Yeah. Oh, no, they remodeled it.
2: Oh, they redid it?
0: It's got one of the nicest green rooms like you've ever been in. It's so next level. It's crazy. But this woman came up to me after the show, her and her husband, and she was like, hey, I just want you to know that we come here so much. It's like a second home. We love comedy. We've been coming here for years. And I'm going to be honest, I never heard of you until tonight. But after watching you, I just want to say that I'm so glad that we're going to be able to say we were one of the first to see you, because your future is just so bright in this.
1: Oh, that's really sweet.
0: And her husband was super complimentary. They were just nice, and I thought that was cool. And then at the second show, some guy yelled out, "You look like a heavyset MGK."
2: Oh my God.
0: And that didn't feel as good as the first compliment. And I thought about that. And I was like, well, if I really appreciated this good comment, then I've also got to really take in the bad comment.
1: Yeah.
0: And so I decided that good comment was too good to not appreciate. So I'm going to start a diet plan. And work on my stuff, because the good compliment is so good, I can't throw that out. But the bad one, I gotta believe it too, so I just gotta work on my stuff, you know?
2: But how did the guy look, though? Because I mean,
0: horrible.
2: Oh, well, then it doesn't matter. Then it's invalid.
0: I thought that too. But my point is, I'm having fun, man, and I would love to see you. We got our South Texas dates coming up. All right, and listen, the reason I talk about this, if you're listening to this right now and you're in like Atlantic City or Atlanta, you're like, I don't care about Corpus Christi, Texas. I get that. But I want you to understand, we're going to cities all over the country.
1: Yes.
0: And so that's just where we're at currently. This, not this weekend, but next weekend. Corpus Christi, Texas on June 18th at House of Rock. And then June 19th in McAllen, Texas. And then I'm on the road with Carlos Mencia too. So there's a bunch of dates in between that. But the next Love Bomb tour after that will be Coachella, Spotlight 29 Casino. I think that's already like halfway sold out, and that's August 7th. So you can get your tickets, man, to go to TinoCochino.com, Instagram at TinoCochino. Click the link in the bio, and hopefully you can come out and laugh in love with me, man. It'll be a good time. If you're looking for an experience like no other and possibly a career in the entertainment world, Usher is trying to help you out.
1: Okay.
0: Usher is offering internships on his tour with Chris Brown.
2: Yeah, right. They better pay me.
0: We will talk more about this next.
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0: 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Thumbs up, tallied up, and here we go. Number one, let's get it.

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0: We got a few ways for you to manifest a high class of living. Number one, you got to romanticize your everyday routine. You don't just need a spa day to live well. You got to start with what you have. You make your coffee slowly. Use glassware instead of plastic. Stop brushing through your mornings. High class energy begins in how you treat yourself when no one's watching.
1: I've been making some iced coffee at home, and it makes me so happy. And I also did switch out like our pots and pans to it's like something, you know, better for everyone.
0: No, that's important. I mean, little things like that, it just helps the mindset. Yeah. You don't really realize it. The next on the list, it says to spend time in places that attract elegance. Like if you want to shift your energy, you have to shift your environment. So start, like let's say you work from home or you have that opportunity to work remote. Start working from hotel lobbies. Have tea in really nice cafes or go to galleries or showrooms or just wherever you feel like high value conversations happen. And this goes back to like when people say you are who you hang around. Mm-hmm. Like if you keep the wrong company around you, you're going to stay in these situations. And same thing, yeah, if you're trying to elevate yourself, you need to be around that type of elevated energy. This says speak like somebody that values their peace. High class people don't overshare. They don't gossip. They don't explain too much. They ask good questions. They listen more. They set boundaries without raising their voice. If you want to be treated with respect, start with self-respect. Woo! And this one, I like this a lot. Be near people who are already living the life you want. It's not about using people, but it's about placing yourself in rooms where your next level is normal.
1: And it's also kind of like going back to, I think you said like your peace, because if that's the things that you want, you're probably around people who like, it doesn't seem far-fetched. Like your dreams don't sound crazy because they're already living it.
2: For sure.
0: Yeah. Talking about just, you know, the right type of energy around you. I feel like that applies to social media as well and the type of things that you follow. So what I want to do is take the time. You guys hear me shout out all the time. At Tino Cochino, go to my link and find the comedy. You know when you come to my page, you're going to get some type of either relationship vibes or comedy. Yeah. That's what you're going to get when you come to me. But what are you going to get when you go to Nicasio's page? What are you going to get when you go to Serena's page? Mm-hmm. We're going to let them pimp themselves and sell themselves to you next, because maybe that's the type of content you need to see on a day-to-day. Mm-hmm.

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1: Every single day on this show, in one way or another, you hear me shout out like, yo, go to my page at Tino Cochino for this, that, and the other. When you come to my page, I feel like it's a given. You know what you're going to get. You're either going to get some type of something comedy related or some type of relationship advice, whether it's positive or toxic or whatever. These are kind of the two things you're coming to my page for. That's what you're going to get. Serena, when they go to your Instagram, which is the Serena Perez, and it's the with two E's.
2: Yes.
1: What do you want them to get when they come to your page?
2: I want them to get real life. So motherhood, I talk a lot about like my struggles with motherhood or just like what's happening in life. I shared something recently about my kid's pickup line and people were DMing me. Somebody actually recognized me. She's like, I knew it was you and I know exactly what you're talking about.
1: This is how you know that I don't have kids. When you said pickup line, I thought that was like a line he's using to flirt with girls in school.
2: Me too.
1: But you're talking about the pickup line.
3: Actual.
2: Yes.
1: That's funny. If they go to at DJ Nicasio on Instagram, what are they going to find?
3: They're going to find like a good insight of like the entertainment world. So whether it's, you know, inside of a club or, you know, or the way people partying are inside of the clubs and or let me see what else, like a backstage, like at a festival, like, you know, like for perfect example, like I asked Paul Wall, like, you know, what's the craziest grill he's ever made. Like, ain't no one going to get that insight anywhere.
1: Right. So you're giving basically like a VIP entertainment type of look.
3: Yeah.
1: There you go. Just wanted you guys to kind of be aware because I feel like the things that you consume on a day to day on social media is it's very important. So at Tino Cochino, at V with two E's, Serena Perez, and at DJ Nicasio, give us a follow, tap in.
3: Yes,
1: and you might as well follow the show page too, because we do like a lot of the topics that we talk about here on the show. We do videos that relate to that specifically. So at Tino Cochino Radio as well. Just go check out all the pages, follow, and get your timeline popping, baby. Coming up next, I want to talk about sleeping in the living room. Like, In a house that you own.
2: Uh-huh.
1: I don't know if you guys do this. I sleep in the living room a lot.
2: I cannot do it.
3: I do for naps.
1: I want to talk about it next. This is interesting.
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0: You went to JCPenney to find those summer fashion staples, like shorts and tees from A&A in St. John's Bay. But you also scored cherry red sunglasses, a super cute straw bucket bag, adorable espadrilles, and a bold maxi dress that you can wear pretty much anywhere. And is that a sunny little suitcase? Well, with deals like these, it's easy to find exactly what you are and aren't looking for. Yes, JCPenney.

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0: All right, so I want to send a big shout out to @spiritualworld on Instagram. They post a ton of positive energy and just good vibes there. Atlanta based. They're just, they kill it. And they, I met them at Jingle Ball. And we had a really dope time, and they followed back. I was geeked. I was like, oh my God, they followed.
1: I was there for that moment.
0: Yeah. It was all backstage. Uh-huh. It was dope. And so they had posted something a couple weeks ago, and it was just a random question. Why do people who live by themselves sleep in the living room? Bro, I'm going to tell you, I love sleeping in the living room. I don't know what it is. Even like when my divorce was going on, I wanted to sleep in the living room and not the bedroom. Uh-huh. It was almost every night. I made it a thing, and my dogs would sleep because I have a really big couch. And so the dogs would post up, and we would kick it on the couch. And just that was my nightly routine. And even now, same as Nicasio had mentioned, naps. Bro, yeah. I love a good nap in the afternoon on my couch. I don't know what it is.
2: And you know you're going to sleep. You know you're going to take this nap. So you put on a movie, and you know you're not going to finish a movie. And so like, that's the best.
0: I posted a comment on the Spiritual World post, and it's one of the top comments on there, which made me excited too. I just answered the question and gave my opinion. It's a weird sense of freedom, and I love it. And man, the comments started coming in, bro, like agreeing with me. They're like, I never knew how to explain it, but yes, that's it. Guilty, especially growing up. Moms and grannies would get mad at us when we fell asleep on the couch. Mm-hmm. Look at us now. Ha ha. Like, I don't know what it is, but it's just something about you own the crib. It's my spot. I can sleep wherever I want. I'm going to sleep right here. I really do love it. I know it sounds dumb, but it just hits different.
1: Mm-hmm. Maybe I need a new couch.
0: That's what I think.
1: I can't sleep on the couch. Like, it's just not my comfort space. Like, I love being in my bed, like, wrapped in the covers, and, like, the sheets are kind of cold right when you get in it.
0: I don't know. I have a whole thing. Like, I like to turn on the Calm app, so I got the sound going on, and then I lay on the couch and I got my really nice pillow, but my couch is kind of wide, so I can like pick my leg up a little bit, and then the dogs get in their little cozy positions, and I turn the fan on really low. I just want to lay there now.
2: If it's bedtime, I can't do that, because the only time if I'm on that couch is because me and my girl are fighting, and I don't like it.
0: Do you have a go-to cozy place to sleep? I am curious. Like, is there a spot like that? Or just a spot in your house where you feel more comfortable than another? Instagram @TinoGochino. Shoot me a DM. Just curious.

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2: When I scraped my car in that parking garage, I was worried that it could be a long process to take care of it. 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
2: 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Bella Jimenez here on the phone and the text. 855-591-1035. We'll get to Game Show Wednesday. We'll get to a new waiting by the phone. We'll get to many a thing, guys, because it's Wednesday. We're halfway there. Let's start the show. Lots of energy. Is everyone ready?
1: Woo!
2: Not convinced, but we're doing it anyway. It's the Fred Show. Welcome to Hump Day. Thanks for having us on the radio, on the iHeart app.

0: Show.
1: Angela, good morning. Welcome to the program. How are you?
2: Hi, good morning. I'm doing okay, but I'm feeling really confused right now.
1: Yes, of course. And that's why we're here, waiting by the phone. We are public servants, and we're going to try and figure out if you've been ghosted, what's going on. You met a guy. His name is Luke. Why don't you tell us how you met, about any dates you've been on, and then what's happening now and why you're confused?
2: Yeah, well, we met on Hinge, and once we matched, we were talking so much, just like a ton, and our messages were really flirtatious. So we planned a date, and so this is where things got really weird. When I got to the date, I walked up to the table and said hi to him, and I sat down, and then he just looked like he saw a ghost, and I was like, that's weird. But then out of nowhere, it got even weirder because he started speaking Italian and then claiming that he doesn't even speak English, which doesn't make any sense because we were talking and texting so much all in English. Hmm. And yeah,
1: okay.
2: I just had no idea what was going on. It was the weirdest thing ever.
1: Well, I'm trying to figure this out. So this guy had no issue communicating with you via text, right? So he knows English.
2: Yeah, exactly.
1: Okay, but then you go on this date, and then all of a sudden it's broken English to only Italian, and you're sitting there going, wait a minute, well, how did you talk to me before then?
2: Exactly, yeah. It doesn't make any sense.
1: Yeah, okay. Why don't you get on, like, Google Translate or something and then start texting him in Italian? Maybe that's the problem. Maybe that's why you haven't heard from him, because now that maybe he had amnesia and he just forgot how to speak English.
2: I mean, I don't know. It was just, like, you know, I would never even normally go on waiting by the phone, but this was just way too weird for me to not share and to try to figure out what was going on with this.
1: That's where we come in. We're going to call this guy. I'm going to get out my Italian translation machine here and see if I can figure out how to communicate with him. Luke the Italian. Okay. We're going to call him in just a second and see if we can figure out what's going on. You'll be on the phone the whole time, and the hope, as always, is that we can straighten this out and set you up on another date that we pay for. Sound good?
2: Okay, yeah. Thank you. That sounds good.
1: Let's see what happens next. Part 2 of Waiting by the Phone. After

0: Good morning. It's the Fred Show, part two of Waiting by the Phone. Hey, Angela.
1: Hey.
0: Let's call this guy Luke. You guys, you met on Hinge, one of the apps, and you were chatting, and it was flirtatious, and it was all good, and you planned a date together. You go on the date, you sit down, and the guy's facial expression changes, and then all he'll do is speak to you in Italian. It's almost like he forgot how to speak English.
1: Yep, that's exactly what happened. And so, because I don't know any Italian, and it was just super awkward, I got up and left, and, you know, I haven't seen or heard from him ever since that happened.
0: He never, like, he spoke Italian, and then he never wavered. Like, he never, no other words of English came out.
1: Nope, not at all.
0: Okay, but he knew English when he was texting you, let's just be clear. Right, okay, yeah. All right, let's call this guy right now. Good luck.
1: Okay, thank you.
2: Hello?
0: Well, that's interesting. Hey, ciao, Luke. Ciao. My name is Fred. I'm calling from the Fred Show, the morning radio show, and I have to tell you that you are on the radio right now, and I would need your permission to continue with the call. Can we chat for just a second in English?
2: Sure.
0: Yeah, see, that seemed to him like it was a weird question, you know, that we, why would we speak in English? But he's you are Luke, right? You are Luke, and you're on the dating app Hinge, right?
2: Yes, I'm Luke.
0: Okay, well, it's funny because we met a woman named Angela, and she reached out to us, said that she met you on Hinge, and you seem to have forgotten how to speak English. Do you remember that?
2: Oh yeah. Angela. No, scusa. Cosa?
3: What?
2: No, non capisco. Inglese? No. Io non parlo inglese. Mi dispiace.
3: I need to people. Luke, stop playing with us.
0: Like, Luke.
2: No, non capisco.
0: Uh-huh. No, you know. You understand, capisce? You understand.
2: Yeah. No. Forse tu sbagli. Io non parlo inglese mai. Solo italiano, sempre italiano.
3: Look, what just happened,
4: yes,
3: bro?
4: Keep
0: Luke,
4: talking,
0: Luke,
4: bro.
0: Luke, hold on. I know you speak English because you spoke it to me, you know, for a good minute before we did this. Can we just go back to English? It's just you and me.
2: No. Inglese. No. Ma questi americani. Questo è ridicoloso.
4: Ooh.
0: We're not going to speak in English. I just want to be clear because you spoke English until I said her name, and then you then you became Luca.
2: No. Aspetta. Forse il mio cugino lui parla inglese. Io no. No. Io sono questo dice turista. Sono turista.
0: A barista. What does that have to do with this?
2: No, turista.
3: Ooh. Oh, yeah, like tourism visa. Got it.
0: hey, Angela.
2: Certo.
0: Angela, this dude obviously speaks English, and this is obviously, I would love to get the story out of him, but I don't know why he's doing this.
1: No, I have no idea.
0: I mean, is there any, Luke, is there any way we could get you to speak English again?
3: This
0: anyway?
3: Is not nice to her.
2: Forse è stata Google Translate.
0: Oh, Google Translate. I knew that one, yeah.
2: Google Translate. Yeah. Ma non parlo inglese.
3: Come on, just give her the real reason. You're being weird.
0: Obviously, there was something that he didn't like, and it's easier for him to pretend. I guess this is his way out of something. Can you think of anything, Angela? Like, are your pictures old? Or I'm not saying that you're not attractive. I'm just saying, like, is there any? Did you change your hair? I'm trying to think of all the things we've heard over the. Did you put your, you know, bare feet up on the table? Like, did you do anything weird?
1: No, I can't think of anything weird that I did. And my pictures are recent. I think they're all pretty recent.
0: I'm going to give you one more chance, Luke. Do you want to tell us why you haven't called Angela in English?
3: Be brave.
2: Okay, fine.
0: There he is. There's Luke.
2: Okay, you got me, okay? Look, I panicked.
3: Yeah, we did.
2: All right?
0: You panicked. Why did you panic?
2: I showed up, and I swear she looked completely different from her photos, and I didn't know what to do, so my brain just shut down, and somehow, I thought pretending not to speak English felt like the least mean option. I don't know.
0: But you obviously speak English because you planned the date in English. So, I mean, like, I could understand if you'd never met before that you could try this one, but, like, you answered the phone in English. You texted her in English.
2: Like I said, my brain turned off, and I didn't know what to do.
0: Okay, well, I wish I could ask you in Italian, but I can't. Would you like to go out with her again? We'll pay for it. I think I know the answer. You can go to a nice Italian restaurant. You can order in Italian. She'll be very impressed. Would you like to go out with her again?
2: I'm just not attracted to her, and I didn't want to hurt her feelings, and I did hurt her feelings, and so I don't feel like it's for the best.
0: Well, I mean, a better question would be, Angela, after hearing all of this, would you even want to go out with him again?
1: No, I wouldn't, because it's just ridiculous what he did, and he really didn't have to do all that. He could have just told me, or we could have just, you know, like, had our day, and it didn't have to go on for long. It could have been like, you know, he could have said that he had to leave or something after we were there for, like, I don't know, 30 minutes or something. Like, you could give someone 30 minutes of your time, right? And then, like, it could have been over. He really didn't have to pretend to not know any English and just speak Italian. And then, you know, now my feelings really are hurt. So,
0: well, I think that's kind of a fair standard.
1: I don't want to go out with him.
0: Yeah. You know, you agree to go on a date with somebody for drinks. Typically, it's two drinks. Typically, that's just kind of, you know, everyone's going to make time and get ready and go out and do all that. It's usually kind of like universally accepted. We're going to sit there for two drinks. And if it doesn't work out, then that's fine, whatever. But or you could just start speaking another language and pretend like you don't speak English anymore, that you just have amnesia and forgot. But anyway, look.
3: Y'all would try anything, won't you?
0: This is a new one. We've never heard this one before. But Luke, adios. And Angela, good luck to you. Yeah, ciao is hello and goodbye, right? So ciao again. And guys, best of luck to both of you.
1: Thank you.
5: 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Yeah.

0: from I-95 now most of the way to Georgia Avenue. Lineups on the BW Parkway and Laurel, DC 295 South, Eastern Avenue down toward East Capitol Street. I'm Beverly Farmer. That's your traffic up to the minute.
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2: DMV weather.
3: Possible rain today, a high around 87, dropping to 71 for tonight. Going to be a high around 95 and sunshine tomorrow.
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2: Fans at the Toy Story 5 premiere got a pretty big surprise when Taylor Swift showed up, performed her song from the movie I Knew It, I Knew You, a song inspired by the character Jessie. When the curtain rose up at the theater, she was already behind the piano, and then she brought out the legend Randy Newman, and they did You've Got a Friend in Me together, which, if I had to guess, was probably a big moment for her since she was such a massive Toy Story fan when she was little. Aww. Speaking of that, my favorite part was her on the red carpet. She brought her very own, from her childhood, Toy Story VHS, and she had all the characters sign it. So I think she's, like, actually a fan. Like, maybe she even asked to be involved in this project because it's giving that she really cares. By the way, not even Tom Hanks was in the know about her involvement in the movie, but we are getting that June 19th. So look out for that. It was really sweet.
3: I'll be there.
2: Yeah.
3: June 19th.
2: I don't know the last Toy Story I watched, and I'm just having a hard time understanding what we could possibly do with the storyline.
4: You guys, they'll figure it out for hundreds of millions of dollars it is. Yeah.
2: I would figure anything out. Yeah.
3: Oh, I would too. If my voice can be used from 30 years ago and then today, we are moving this bag.
2: I mean, that would be a good job.
4: I may have stopped at one. I don't know that I've seen a Toy Story beyond the first one.
2: Yeah.
4: I'm not opposed to it.
2: Yeah.
4: I certainly haven't seen four more, though.
3: Yeah. Well, if you were home, you know, on a Tuesday afternoon watching one, that'd be a little concerning personally.
4: I think I probably watched way worse than that. But that's between me and my
2: high school dramas.
3: Right, between you and God.
4: So what if I'm at home watching All American again? So what? Right. So what? They're totally in high school and in college, obviously.
2: Oh my gosh. Obviously. My little cousin had a Andy toy, and you pulled in, and there's a snake in my boot.
3: I always wanted one.
2: Yeah, and I still say that to this day, and people don't know what I'm talking about.
4: Do you ever watch shows, like, I don't know, there's certain networks that will show TV shows that were, I mean, I grew up in the 90s, you grew up more in the 2000s, I guess, but, like, I don't know, 90210 was big when I was in middle school, and I guess maybe even younger, but everybody watched that, and then those guys were so cool, like, everybody on that show was so cool, like, the way they dressed, you know, Steve had his, what did he have, a Corvette?
2: Yep.
4: I mean, oh yeah. Like, I mean, but anyway, and so I was on the other day and I watched it and it's like so old-timey looking. Like, I may as well have been watching a black and white film. Like, not only is the acting, like, very mid, I'm sorry, Luke Perry, like, you're a legend, but the acting, he may have gone on to greater things, I'm not sure, but the acting is very mid. You know, this fashion is, it's all in line, it's all on trend for, like, what was happening at the time in 1991 or whatever, but, like, I watched this and I'm like, why did everyone think this was the ideal? Like, man, they're all so hot, and we want them. We want their lives. And now I watch them go, I don't want any of that.
2: Everything's like that. The old computer games we were entertained by, like the things we thought were high tech.
4: The old Real World. Like, I remember I thought those people were, like, so cool. Like, oh my gosh, you're in the Real World. Like, this is so cool. And now I'm watching, and then, like, the houses were so awesome. And now I look at it, I'm like, it looks like Michael Jordan's mansion that they can't sell.
2: Yeah.
4: You know, from 1990 with a glass block. I don't know. Obviously, it was cool at the time. We didn't know anything. But, like, now I watch it. I can't believe I thought this was so amazing.
2: I do remember my mom was a single mom, and so I was just her and I against the world. So I would watch Melrose Place, I think with her. Yeah. And, like, there was some, like, that was almost, like, soap opera-esque, I feel like.
4: Yeah, a bunch of hot people in an apartment complex doing it.
2: It got a little scary sometimes, I feel like, I remember. I don't know, but Melrose Place.
4: Like, I used to watch Nip Tuck. Do you ever watch the show Nip Tuck?
2: Yes.
4: It was on FX. I used to watch it. I thought that was, like, so awesome. And I think it was on a streaming service or something. And I'm like, I'm going to watch it again. And I pulled it up and I'm like, this is so corny. Like, the special effects or whatever. Like, I just can't believe I thought this was so amazing. What was it? Entourage is another one.
2: Yeah.
4: I tried to rewatch Entourage the other day. And, like, scenes of it are still amazing. But start to finish, it just looks hokey now because it's old.
2: Shout out Marky Mark. You guys
4: have he was on Entourage?
2: It was about him. He produced it.
4: He did?
2: It was about his life.
3: Oh.
2: Mark Wahlberg.
4: I didn't know that.
2: Yeah.
4: Oh,
3: Fun fact.
4: I didn't know that.
3: Adam Brody?
4: Because the guy was a movie star. He wasn't a music... Yeah, Adrian Grenier. Yeah.
3: Oh, I don't know.
4: I didn't know that.
2: Adam Brody was in The O.C.
3: Oh, my bad.
2: Yeah, but that was a time. You guys have seen Machine Gun Kelly's blackout tattoos, right?
3: Yes.
2: Like, he covered his whole body. Well, now he's opening up about the darker side of those, pun intended. I don't know why he didn't think there would be one. But this process was really extreme. And if you have not seen it, he blacked out most of his chest, his stomach, his shoulders, his arms. He said the tattoo was supposed to take 2 years, but he pushed to finish in just 2 months, which I feel like this is a lesson for Paulie and I feel like you try to rush things sometimes, and he didn't like that. He said it came as a personal transformation, and he wanted to reinvent his body, so that's why he did it. From the older tattoos, you know, some people get them removed. He just wanted to, like, do white out, but the opposite. But rushing that process took a toll. He, after tattooing near his lymph nodes, he became really sick, I guess. His skin turned yellow. He couldn't sleep. He lost movement in parts of his upper body. He called it one of the most painful experiences of his life. Despite the health scare, he finished the process. Says it left him feeling inspired and stronger, having pushed through it. Something he didn't need to push through. The tattoo was created by a celebrity artist. I guess his name is Rox with two X's, which of course he's a tattoo artist. Often described as a dramatic blackout or dark mode design cover. From his previous tattoos. And it just made me think of Paulina. That's the reason I said that, is when I told you it takes a couple sessions to go blonde, and you were like, no, I'm going to go blonde, like, in one session.
3: Oh, I'm that girl who will go to your chair at the salon and say, I'd like to leave as a blonde.
2: Right, like, I just want this, and I don't have time. And I get it. Like, I wanted that, too.
3: It's healthier and better to get it in, you know, through, you know, a couple times. We're going to come back and bleach it and do what you got to do, but slowly. Yeah. No, not me.
4: I've never gone blonde, so I can't relate to this.
3: You never did, like, tips or anything? Like, I guess that wouldn't be fully blonde.
2: It's giving you did tips.
4: The most my mom would let me do is that sun in. Oh. Like where you spray that crap and turn my hair basically red.
2: Look ridiculous. Talk about cancer. We probably, we were all spraying.
4: She wasn't doing that. She wasn't doing all
2: no
4: that.
2: No tips for you?
4: You know, we weren't going to get foil wrapped or whatever. No.
2: I just picture you in like your three polos or like your three Abercrombie shirts, Birkenstocks, like light wash denim and frosted tips. Like I feel like there was that version of you somewhere.
4: I don't think we did the frosted tips. If we did, it was not a regular occurrence, but that was very cool.
2: It was our boy Jason went blonde a few years ago and surprised us all. I liked it. JFK Jr.'s nephew Jack Schlossberg, that's a hard one for me to say, Schlossberg, stopped by Andy Cohen's show and he opened up about how he felt. And I did this story when Madonna said that JFK Jr. was her best sex ever. He said, well, I'm currently running for office, so all I can say is that I bet she was right. So, you know, he didn't say, don't speak of my dead relative like that. He said, she's probably right, but I can't elaborate. So there you go. And I'd like to think of him that way as well. If you want to follow us on social, we are everywhere. We are on YouTube, Fred Show Radio, Instagram, Threads. We are on Twitch. We are on the free iHeartRadio app. We are in your ear holes. We're everywhere.
4: There's got to be somewhere else that we are. I feel like you left something out.
2: I probably did.
4: I mean, I feel like, yeah. All right, well, if you could, like, make sure. Double check your list, and we'll get back to it. Good morning, guys. It's Wednesday. It's the Fred Show, bright and early. Hello. What happened to my voice?

0: It's the Fred Show. Good morning. I don't even know what category you would put this in. But let's introduce now to everybody a new kind of sexuality. You ready? It's called phrasexuality. And I don't know who made this official, but this is in the news this morning. Phrasexuality is a sexual orientation where someone feels more sexually attracted to people that they don't know well, but that attraction tends to fade as they become emotionally closer or more familiar with the person. I feel like everybody who dates me is phrasexual.
1: Aww.
0: They like me until they get to know me, and that becomes the problem.
2: That's nice.
0: I think it might be the other way. I think people may not like me as much, and then they get to know me, and they're like, oh, this guy's actually harmless. You know, he just sits at his house and watches any documentary that comes on of any nature, about any topic. Like, how can you hate that guy?
1: Would you say that you're phrasexual? Like, you don't like people until you get to know them?
2: Because it's giving fear of commitment.
1: Yeah,
0: well, that's the thing, though. I think everybody looks at me and they're like, you must have a fear of commitment, and I don't. I don't have a fear of commitment. I have a fear of losing my life. If I have a fear of anything, of losing life in the form that I know it.
1: Oh, okay.
2: I thought you were like dying.
0: No, I don't think anyone's going to kill me. I mean, I've watched a lot of Dateline. I do have a fear of my partner taking me cliff jumping and then forgetting to attach the bungee jump to me or whatever, the bungee cord to me. You know, if I'm dating someone and things aren't going well and they pick up base jumping as a hobby and they want me to come with them and they want to pack my parachute for me, then I think maybe we won't. So it's the opposite of demisexuality, where attraction often grows after forming a strong emotional bond. For phrasexual people, I feel like this is made up, the excitement and attraction may be strongest at the beginning of a relationship and decrease as intimacy develops. Experts say it's not the same as being afraid of commitment or simply getting bored in relationships. Rather, it's a legitimate way that some people experience attraction. In short, phrasexuality means that you're often most attracted to people when they're new and unfamiliar, and that attraction may lessen as you get to know them better. I wonder if it's about getting to know them or about feeling like
2: trapped.
0: Or the other way, where you think I hate to use the word one, but like where you pursued someone and then they're like, okay. And then once they say okay, you're like, oh, like now I have to date them. Because I think some people get caught up in the chase.
1: Yes. Yeah. That's a very true statement.
0: And so I wonder if that's what it's more about. It's more about like the pursuit and then people feeling resistance or like, I'm not really into you or whatever. And then people become into you. Because you work at it or because you immerse, I don't know, you spend time with the people or whatever. And then once they're like, okay, then you're like, I don't know. I'm good. Good to know, though. Like, good to know that I could.
2: What parts of life are you most afraid of losing?
0: Let me sit on my... Have a seat on here.
2: Lay down.
0: I'm going to have a seat
2: down
0: on the couch. I mean, we have a couch in here for a reason. Yeah.
1: Yeah.
0: I say that I'm being dramatic.
2: I'm just curious.
0: I'm being dramatic. It has nothing to do with any one individual. I think it has to do with there are so few times that I'm lonely and so few times that I'm like, man, it would be so great if somebody else were here right now to share this with me, that I almost feel it makes me a little nervous. Like, how do I immerse my life into yours and vice versa? Because I can do whatever I want. And for all the people who say, man, I'd be lonely if I didn't have a partner, imagine if you could do whatever you want. And I think in time you might, after years and years of doing this, in my case, decades, then you might be like, wow, this is actually kind of great. And somebody else might have needs.
1: Yep.
0: And I would have to attend to that. And I'm being funny and I'm being dramatic, but it's more to do with that than it is. It's giving up, I guess, something that I hold sacred, which is my private time. And so it has more to do with that than it does with any form of commitment or that any one individual is not, you know, up to it or whatever. But then I think for me, I'm selfish. I become very selfish with my time because I can be.
2: I think ideally, like, you're good doing that on your own, but like a person would just add to that. So then you'd be like, it would just be cool if she was here. Cause I don't ever really feel lonely either. I don't know. Maybe that's a weird thing to say. I don't understand that emotion. I'm around people all the time. And then when I don't want to be, I go home. But, I wonder if it's like that for people, you know?
1: I don't know, man. My fiance lost my car keys this morning. It's really not that great, so.
2: Okay.
0: So are you becoming phrasexual?
1: Man, yeah, whatever like it's called.
0: You were into it, you put a ring on it, but then you lost your car keys. I'm a little bit less attracted to you
1: so
0: this
1: mad.
0: Morning.
1: Yes.
0: Yeah, see? He's a phrasexual, everyone.
1: Yep.
0: It's the Fred Show.

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0: Virginia 95, checking for a new crash southbound in Triangle, already lining up from Dumfries. Northbound 95 is slow Dale City into Woodbridge, Lorton into Newington. 66, westbound crash at the Prince William Parkway out of the way. Eastbound delays, though, getting through Manassas to Centerville, Fair Lakes into Vienna. Interloop lineup, St. Barnabas to the Wilson Bridge. Inbound Suitland Parkway lineup is after Silver Hill Road. New problem near Stanton Road reported. The outer loop of the Beltway is still slow from 95 to Georgia Avenue and merging past River Road. I'm Beverly Farmer. That's your traffic up to the minute.
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27: Possible rain today, a high around 87, dropping to 71 for tonight. Going to be a high around 95 and sunshine tomorrow.
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3: Virginia 95 crashes are in the southbound direction. The southbound crash between Triangle and Quantico has the left lane blocked, stacked out of Dumfries. Southbound off-ramp to Dale Boulevard remains blocked with the crash, but the through lanes were open through there. Northbound 95 still slowing, trying to get through Stafford and Dale City into Woodbridge. DC 295 crash reported southbound near Pennsylvania Avenue. It's jammed from Eastern Avenue and out of Cheverly. Inbound Suitland Parkway. Checking near Stanton Road for the incident. The delays begin back at Silver Hill Road. I'm Beverly Farmer. That's your traffic up to the minute.
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11: Possible rain today, a high around 87, dropping to 71 for tonight. Going to be a high around 95 and sunshine tomorrow.
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13: Stop that, boy. 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
14: 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The Fred Show's here. Hi, Kaylin.
17: Good morning.
14: Jason's out today. 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
14: Showbiz Shelly will be here next hour with money. Bella Hameen's here on the phone and the text, as always, 855-591-1035. Headlines and the entertainment report are next. What are you working on, Kay?
17: Morgan Wallen, this whole situation with the show cancellation may not be exactly what it seemed. Also, shout out to Cash App, who just came out with something that will be the most fun way to spend money. Like, I need one. I'm joining Cash App. I'm getting a profile because I need this thing that you can use to spend money.
14: Are you allowed to go on Cash App, Paulina? Are you banned from that one, too?
17: They haven't got me yet.
14: Okay.
17: I like Cash App.
14: It's Venmo that you can't go on, right? Because you've been money laundering?
17: You know, it's not laundering. I just move some money around. Mm-hmm. I might have had multiple accounts. I have multiple names.
14: Mm. That's called money laundering, yeah. That's what you're doing. Paulina, it's a national day today. If I were to give you tea that's cold, what would you call that?
17: Iced tea.
14: Oh, what would you call it?
17: Iced tea.
14: Iced tea.
17: Yeah, iced tea.
14: Oh, now you put the end of the D the second time.
17: Yeah,
14: that's
17: the D.
14: That's the debate, guys. The debate. Yeah, this is going to be one of the biggest debates we've ever had on the show. Because I love it when we talk about things that people get really upset about. Is it ice or iced tea? That's the debate. Ice, I-C-E-T, or is it I-C-E-D-T? How do you say it? Like, it's warm outside. You want to come over for some lemonade or...
18: Oh, it's... The correct way is with a D, but I only say iced tea.
17: Mm-hmm.
18: Yeah.
14: Also, you're acknowledging that you just make up, you've made up your own word, because that's the debate. The debate is whether there is a D or not a D in iced tea. According to Merriam-Webster, the dictionary, both are fine, but it's supposed to be iced with a D, T.
17: Yeah.
14: That's become more common in speaking because English speakers regularly leave out sounds in everyday words out of laziness.
0: So it
14: sounds like you're saying iced tea, but it's iced tea.
17: It's tea that is iced.
14: Right. It's National Iced Tea
18: Day. I'm saying that.
17: Do you want some tea that's iced?
18: Want some tea that's iced?
17: Yeah.
18: I'm gonna start saying that instead.
17: Do it.
14: Well, this is apparently enough of a debate. They wrote a whole article about it. It's on this morning. Also, phrases that people are saying wrong. And I'm sure most of us are saying most of these wrong because I think it's just like, you know, I don't know. They morph into something else from what they were supposed to be. And then I think oftentimes we say phrases and we don't necessarily think about what they're supposed to mean or like what the words would mean. We just say the phrase because it becomes part of like, you know, nomenclature or whatever. But, apparently instead of saying might as well, like I might as well, people say minus well.
17: Drives me nuts.
14: Minus well.
18: Yeah, my mom says that. I give her a pass, though, for everything. Anything she says, it goes.
14: English is her, what, third language?
18: Actually third, you're right, technically, yeah.
14: I know your mom better than you, so.
17: What was the other one? What is
18: Russian. They make you learn that back in the day in Poland.
17: Oh.
18: Yeah, they would make you learn Russian. So it's Polish, Russian, and then she learned English coming here.
17: Are they similar languages?
18: No, they're so different, which is crazy.
14: Okay. I feel so stupid when I travel. Like, I was just in Poland a month ago, 6 weeks ago. Man, the pierogies in Poland. Actually, where we live, they're just as good. I just feel dumb because everywhere I went, it was like, you know, the average person I was meeting was speaking, or like the tour guides, they would speak English, Polish, Russian,
18: Ukrainian.
14: Mm-hmm. Sometimes some of them would speak Spanish and Italian, and I'm going French, and I'm going, okay, cool. Yeah, I barely speak English well.
17: Yeah.
14: What's the other one? All intents and purposes. People say for all intensive purposes.
17: Yep.
14: It's intents and purposes.
17: People say first come, first serve, and it's served.
18: Okay.
19: Nip it in the bud.
17: Mm-hmm. That's a big one.
14: One person said, this is from Reddit. My brother thought the people that lived next door to us were next store neighbors.
18: I used to say that.
14: As opposed to next door.
18: Next door neighbors. Yeah.
14: But like, you got to think about what you're saying. Like, next door neighbors doesn't make any sense.
18: Well,
14: next
18: fine,
14: door,
18: yeah.
14: The next door over.
18: The next door neighbor.
14: Cease and assist. It's cease and desist.
18: Oh, yeah. Though that one I know very well.
14: It's not a cease and assist. What kind of cease and desist are you getting? Why are you always getting...
17: That's the topic.
14: Why are you always getting a C and D?
18: No, not me.
14: Who are you slandering?
18: Listen, I've been in the industry for a minute. I've heard that word.
14: People will say up and atom, but it's up and atom.
17: Like act them.
14: Up and atom. Like we're, it's not a bomb fire. It's a bonfire. I guess people say that.
18: Who's saying that one?
14: People will say play it by ear, but it's play it by ear. I don't know who's saying this stuff.
17: Buck naked. People always say butt naked.
18: Oh, I say butt naked.
17: Oh, okay. I guess they're both true, but it's buck, like, because you're naked like a buck.
14: I hear supposedly a lot. It's supposedly.
17: Mm-hmm.
14: It's not a phrase, though. One guy thought wheelbarrow was wheelbarrows.
17: Mm.
14: And people will say holier than hell. It's holier than thou. I've heard holier than now, but it's holier than thou.
17: Yeah.
14: Like, you're holier than, you think that you're holier than thou, meaning, I don't know, God or whatever. Right. You think you're holier than that. It's not a nice thing. You don't want people to say that about you. You don't want people to say that about you. But are there any other ones that come to mind? Like stuff? Because now on the spot, I can't think of them. But when I hear them in the moment, I never like say anything, but it's very annoying.
17: Espresso drives me bonkers.
14: Yeah, Kiki just said that.
17: Yeah, she did?
14: Yeah.
19: I say most things.
17: My bad.
14: So she drives you nuts, basically. Fight it out.
17: We drive each other nuts.
14: So go to the White House. There's a big thing in front of it.
17: We're family at this point.
14: Fight it out. The octagon.
18: Oh,
14: let's go.
18: For?
14: Yes. That's what it's for. It's for people who say supposedly. I'm sorry. What else were you saying? Of course you remember.
19: All right.
14: This is brilliant content. This is as good as it gets.
19: Well, I was going to give you a few more. Couldn't care less and could care less. That's a big one.
18: I learned that one here.
14: Oh, yeah. I could not care less is what you want to say.
19: Yeah.
14: I couldn't care less because you what you're trying to say to somebody is here's the care. I couldn't go any lower than
17: there's
14: that.
17: No less
14: there's no
17: care.
14: Lesser care available to you. But if you say I could care less, what you're saying is
17: there's less I could care.
14: I'm actually fired up about it. so you don't want to say that actually.
19: Yep.
14: What are the other ones?
19: Irregardless.
17: Oh,
19: but like,
14: yeah, there is no irregardless. It's just regardless. Yeah. Yeah.
19: Yeah. It's a few of them. Uh-huh. Statue of limitations.
17: But it's statute.
19: Right.
14: I love when someone disses us. It's the same person, except you spelled grammar wrong.
19: Oh, Lord.
14: So let's go ahead and, in our diss, let's go ahead. Hey, John, if you're going to diss us about grammar, let's go ahead and

0: biggest stories of the day.
1: A bunch of texts about this. Especially, it's not especially, it's especially.
2: Mm-hmm.
1: As a nurse, O2 stats versus O2 stats versus O2 stats. It's saturation is what that is short for. See, I'm not smart enough to understand what you're saying, but there are so many nurses that say stats and it's annoying. You sound like an idiot. So I'm sure if you're a nurse, you know what, that's very inside.
2: Right, yeah.
1: But if you're a nurse, you're probably like, yes, yes, that's exactly right. They're always saying stats versus stats, morons. Valentine's instead of Valentine's.
2: You're killing me.
1: No, we are not on vacation, Miguelito. It's Wednesday, June 10th, and it's 6:23 Central and 7:23 Eastern. And I'll hold up a newspaper if you must. I appreciate if you listen enough that you think you can detect when we're on vacation. But Paulina and Bella, they're in the CIA. It's a top secret mission to try and to trick all of you into not knowing when we're on vacation.
2: You'll never know.
1: We want you to enjoy the program whether we're on or off. Someone said that too. When people say program instead of program, you know I do that on purpose. I have an old Southern mentor who passed away who used to ask me how my program was. How are you? How is the program? So I say program. I say it on purpose. Okay?
2: I enjoy it.
1: Thank you so much. Nip it in the bud.
2: Mm-hmm.
1: Nip it in the bud. It's supposed to be. See, now sometimes I read this stuff and I don't know what it's supposed to be. It's supposed to be. It is nip it in the bud.
2: Yes.
1: It's not nip it in the butt.
2: Yes.
1: Which people say. Let me see here. Milk versus milk. That's like I'm not trying to pick on anybody, but that's a Minnesota thing, isn't it? The further north you go in the Midwest, I feel like it becomes milk.
2: Yeah.
3: Milk.
1: Instead of milk, people say milk.
2: Okay.
1: Milk.
2: Milk.
1: Yeah. Anyway. Yeah. So you know what I mean? These people, they're feeling me this morning. The Hurricanes won in a 5-3 victory last night over the Vegas Golden Knights to even the Stanley Cup final after four games. Game five is Thursday in Raleigh. And then the Spurs versus the Knicks, game four in New York tonight. I haven't watched an NBA final game from start to finish in a very long time. And I watched game three and I really thought the Spurs were going to win and sweep. And I don't know.
3: The Knicks.
1: What'd I say?
2: Spurs.
1: The Spurs and the Knicks.
3: You said you thought the Spurs were going to sweep. You didn't think that, did
1: you? Oh, the Knicks were going to sweep. Yeah, no. Now the Spurs are winning.
2: I don't know what to do. Because
1: I don't either.
2: The one game I bet, y'all lost.
1: Well, there's one guy who's making news today. His name is Evan. And he called that the Knicks were going to win 6 years ago. And he has receipts to prove it. So his classmates dutifully listed their academic awards and extracurricular activities and sport accolades in their high school yearbook. But this Long Island resident opted for six simple words, I guess, and I don't remember what my yearbook says, but I don't remember even having I don't know. Was it your picture and then you could put stuff you did next to your picture? I don't remember. Then maybe I didn't do anything, so there's nothing to say. Maybe that's what it was.
3: I think for seniors, sometimes they will put that little column there. I was on the yearbook committee, and we had that little option.
1: 4-year varsity player of basketball. Why? Because there weren't enough people for the team. So, 4-year varsity player. 4-year letterman, folks. That's me right here.
3: There you go.
1: This guy. Yeah. He said Knicks in six, 2026 NBA finals. He wrote that in the high school yearbook. Like not the, where you, hey, have a good summer and you sign it. Like he wrote that in the part that's printed in everyone's yearbook. 6 years ago.
2: Oh,
1: he
2: wow.
1: wrote that next to his portrait in the 2020 Smithtown High School West yearbook. The prediction has gone viral after he shared photos in social media. One Instagram post has more than 130,000 views on that. So the dude called it. So maybe, Kaylin, that's what you do. Maybe you bet on Knicks in six.
2: No, I need money for my trip, so I can't. Oh, in six. Okay, got it.
1: Six,
2: I thought you meant like in 6 years. I'm like, no, I can't be doing that.
1: Because that would be by.
2: I can't play the long game.
1: So game four is tonight. Game five is Saturday. So it would be by Monday you'd get paid if it were Knicks in six.
2: I just thought Knicks winning would be a sure thing.
1: Yeah.
2: Y'all kept winning.
1: I don't know the energy. The other night I told you guys, I'm watching this. I'm like, Knicks are going to win. It's Madison Square Garden, all these celebrities. Everyone's jacked. It looks really big.
2: The whole city looked lit.
1: They're going to win and then they'll close it out tonight. It's going to be, I got to go tomorrow. It's going to be nuts. I don't know now. Now I'm afraid to go to New York tomorrow because if they lose tonight, it's going to be like desperation town.
2: That's cool that you're going though.
1: People are going to be upset.
2: During this time.
1: This is a big deal. Like I watched a video yesterday of people justifying the tens of thousands of dollars that they paid for tickets, saying basically, I can't afford this. And I very easily could have, like, season ticket holders for the last 20 years, 30 years that are paying face value for these finals tickets, but they could sell them for $50,000 and pay for their kids' college tuition, but they say no, because I can't take it with me, and to miss this in this town as a fan, for long-suffering fan for this long, I would never miss it. The same was true when the Cubs were in the World Series, and I'm sure many of you listening can relate to some sports experience where it's like, you know what, if I could have gotten a ticket, I would have gone, because that amount of money doesn't make up for the fact that, you know, I could have sold my... I went to two World Series games. I could have sold both of them. Well, the first one I couldn't have sold for much. But the one at Wrigley Field I could have sold for, I probably could have made money on it. And I didn't. I went. Because it's like, what is the money going to do that the memory, that would be worth more than a memory?
3: It's a part of history.
2: Yeah. If the Lions ever go to the Super Bowl, like I'm putting a second mortgage on the house I don't own. Like, I don't know. It's never going to happen again.
1: So you would just spend whatever amount of money.
2: I
1: just
2: mean,
1: any amount of
2: whatever
1: money.
2: My credit card limits are.
1: No, you're right though, because it may never happen again. So there's another scam. I feel like every day, and Jason Brown's not here today, but he needs to hear this because he's the one who falls for the scams. He's the one that we get emails from the IT department about and trainings. We have to take trainings because of Jason Brown. Because what was it? What did he?
2: Pam was trying to fax him.
1: A woman emailed him a fax that he then downloaded.
2: We don't have a fax, I don't think.
1: Right, we don't. There is no way to do that.
2: And you
1: wouldn't need to email a fax. You would just email. So, yeah. So the FTC is warning about a CAPTCHA hacking scam. The FTC wants people to know that those CAPTCHA screens, which stress me out, by the way, because it'll be like, click on the bicycles. But then in one picture, there's a little bit of a tire.
2: I'm sweating.
1: And I'm like, well, do they mean that one? Because there's a tire. Are you trying to trick me or are you not trying to trick me? Are you trying to see if I can discern that that's not a full bicycle? I don't know. Stresses me out.
2: Mm-hmm.
1: The agency says that the scam looks like a normal prove you're human check, but then it tells users to open a Windows command box and paste in code that can make the person install hidden malware on their computer. The FTC says that scammers can then steal banking email and other login information. Real CAPTCHA checks don't ask people to run command. I wouldn't even know how to do that. If the thing was like, now insert this in the diagnostics, I'd be like, okay, I'm getting scanned right now and I'm not going to do it. Scammed, I should say. For nearly two decades, a guy at the controls of some of Air Canada's biggest jets apparently lacked the top tier license that his job required. So investigators say the newly retired pilot flew more than 900 domestic and international flights as a captain between 2009 and 2025. And he did not hold what you need, which is an airline transport pilot license, which is a credential mandated to command larger passenger aircraft, according to NBC. Authorities allege that the pilot forged that particular license when he was promoted to captain, and he wasn't caught until last year after flying nearly 1,000 flights of people. Now, it wasn't that he wasn't a pilot.
2: Mm-hmm.
1: And clearly he was okay at doing it, because you flew a plane with other pilots 1,000 times and nobody said anything. So it's really kind of more of a formality at some point, but you're supposed to have it. You have to take a check ride and the FAA has to watch you fly, or a designated examiner or whatever. And then but he did it without this. He just said he had it, but he didn't really have it. There's the investigators are saying, this is very similar to a doctor that's licensed to practice family medicine doing brain surgery in their office. I don't agree with that. As a pilot, I don't completely agree. I mean, this dude had to go to, like, training every 6 months or whatever they do in Canada. He had to pass simulators over and over and over again. He flew with other pilots who didn't say anything. Now, you can't do this, right? Like, you shouldn't lie about your credentials and then go and fly people around, or, like, you know. I mean, I lied about mine. I've lied about mine several times. No, I've never done this before, ever. Not at all. I did lie to get one. I lied and said I had TV experience when I got my first TV job, and I'd never done it.
2: Well,
1: and then they called the place that I claimed that I was like a guest on.
3: Oh, no.
1: My very first... No. This is what happened. So the very first time I got a TV job, it was in Charlotte, North Carolina. I'd never done it before. I think twice they'd had me on the local morning show in Austin, Texas, to talk about American Idol. My little faux hawk. I'd put a blazer on. I'd like drive from the club to the TV station, because at the time I was a big nighttime DJ. You know, so I drove over there, did a little American Idol thing. It lasted like 90 seconds. I think they only had me on twice because I said ass one time and they didn't invite me back.
3: Oh,
1: like, that's the extent of my television experience. So then I go to Charlotte, I see this TV show. I'm like, I can do that. So I call up the news director. I go, I can do that. And the guy's like, really? I don't know who you are. I said, let's go to lunch. I took the guy to lunch. This is a real story. And he's like, all right, well, who are you? I said, I do this radio show. I want to do the TV show. He goes, well, what experience do you have? I go, I worked at the place in Austin. And the guy's like, all right, you can fill in on Friday night. He called the place in Austin. And they're like, oh, yeah, he's great.
3: Oh, wow.
1: I never worked there.
2: Good. Shout out to them.
1: He could not have called them. He's R.I.P. Ken White. But he claimed all the way up until he passed away, he claimed, oh, no, I checked your references. No, you didn't. You couldn't have. I never worked there. Nobody would have known.
2: Wow.
1: I mean, how many guests do they have on a daily basis? That doesn't count.
2: Did you ever hit them up and be like, did you guys actually
1: No, call? I didn't ask any questions. So I'm not saying you should lie about being a pilot and fly people around. No. But I don't know. I mean, don't let your lack of experience get in the way of a
2: your dreams. Yeah.
3: Yeah, put me down as a reference.
1: Yeah, so anyway, this guy flew around for all this time without the proper credentials, and somehow nobody knew. So I don't know how dangerous it really was, but don't do that. And a Louisiana man tried to run from police after being stopped on suspicion of drunk driving, but the getaway didn't last long. Why? Because he jumped off a highway into a swamp to hide in Louisiana, and that's where an alligator bit him in both of his arms. After the attack, he kept running, but deputies were able to use a drone to find him. He was treated for his injuries and taken to jail, where he faces several charges, including DWI, hit and run, and resisting arrest. That's why you shouldn't do that.
3: An alligator?
1: Yeah. So you're trying to get away from the scene of the crime. You jump into a swamp where you are then attacked by an alligator that slows you down enough that you... are arrested.
3: Oh, I hope he learned his lesson. Like that's wild.
1: You're supposed to get arrested if that's what happens. Yes. If an alligator bites both of your arms as you run away from your DWI, like you're supposed to go to jail. It's National Egg Roll Day. It's National Root Beer Float Day. And I guess it's National Iced Tea Day today. Yes. Get that right, please. The Entertainment Report and blogs, our audio journals are both next. It's The Fred Show. Welcome to Wednesday. Thanks for waking up with us.

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1: Can I just get these three words off my chest from the previous topic?
2: So you certainly may.
1: Okay, I jotted three more down that actually drive me bonkers. Nightmare? Ever hear people say that?
2: I used to say that until I was made fun of in this building relentlessly. So I started saying nightmare. But what's funny is I hear nightmare all the time.
1: Yes.
2: I think that's how I grew up saying it. I think that's how it was said on, like, I don't know, in my group.
1: I hear it a lot, too. So nightmare. Maybe it was in my group.
3: My group.
2: I don't know. Maybe in Arizona we said it nightmare. I don't know. But no one ever corrected me until I got here.
1: And I never heard it.
2: I was like, I can't nightmare. Making fun of me. And I'm like, fine, nightmare.
1: Questionnaire.
3: Yeah.
2: Questionnaire.
1: Right. And then Illinois. Illinois. Illinois. It's IL. Okay. Yeah. Anyways. All right. Thank you. Yeah. I had to get off my chest.
2: No, good. I'm glad you were able to. Do you feel better?
1: I actually do.
2: It's fantastic.
1: I actually do. Thank you. Let's move on to Morgan Wallen, who is getting pushback from Pittsburgh's mayor. Remember, after he said he canceled his June 6th concert because his team had been consulting with local officials about severe weather. Interesting, right? Now, this mayor, Corey O'Connor, says that's not true. He claims neither his office nor the city's public safety department was contacted before Morgan pulled the plug on the show. The mayor also said that he was told the stadium wasn't given advance notice either. Morgan had told fans that his team consulted with local officials and warned him that strong winds could make his large stage setup dangerous. He said safety was the top priority and defended the decision, calling the criticism of the cancellation nonsense. And this controversy grew because the weather in Pittsburgh ended up being much better than many fans expected. I mean, that wouldn't be in his control, leaving thousands of concert goers very frustrated after making these plans.
2: His little statement.
1: This
2: is Morgan, because it made me laugh when he did the little back and forth. My team said we're going to cancel them tonight.
1: And I said, why?
2: And I said, why?
4: Good morning. My team walked on my bus, told me that they had been consulting with local officials and that I should cancel my show in Pittsburgh tonight. And I said, why? They said that there was going to be strong winds in the area. And I said, okay.
2: And so he said, okay. Is it possible that is what his team said? Is it possible they walked on his bus and said, we've been talking to everybody? Because he was reading a statement, obviously. I don't see Morgan Wallen coming up with, my team consulted local officials on his own. Sorry, I just don't.
1: I hope a statement wasn't written, and I said, why? And I said, okay.
2: I just feel like maybe they gave him bullet points. Right. You know, like maybe they were like, here's what you got to say. Because obviously he had... The backlash was enough that he felt the need to address it. I just feel like somebody was like a manager or somebody was like, all right, now you got to go online and say something. And here's what you say. Tell him that the team consulted with local officials. No one's going to check into that.
1: That would be giving him the benefit of the doubt. However, he has canceled shows because he's gotten too drunk. He's canceled shows because, you know, I don't know. It's hard for us to trust him, at least.
2: Yeah, I don't know the truth, actually. But I could see him repeating something he was... I'm not saying he's an idiot, but like he's maybe kind of an idiot. I don't know.
1: But why would his team want to cancel his show if that's what they were never told? Because all these people are like, we never told anyone that.
2: I don't know. Maybe some... I mean, you got to... After the... Was it the Juice... Wasn't it Juice World? What was the...
1: Astro World?
2: Was Astro World? Was that where the Stampede collapsed?
3: Travis Scott.
2: Yeah.
1: That was the Stampede, I think. Right?
2: Well, there was a weather-related one, too, where the stage collapsed. I don't remember which exact event
3: that
2: was.
3: Oh, that was an Astro World.
2: Several years ago. And it was a huge deal, obviously. People died. And so I think ever since then, the level of vigilance for weather is very, very high. And so I could see why there would be someone in the camp who would say, hey, this is the problem. Like, we're not, you know, this stage isn't going to fall on somebody and hurt somebody. I could see an over-vigilance and a paranoia towards that. Whether or not that's really what happened or not, I don't know.
1: Maybe, but he only has a piano. Like, it's not like he has, like, all these props.
2: Oh, he has a huge stage. It's huge.
1: Yeah, but like, how could a huge stage? He's like on a riser.
2: What's happened? Yeah, I mean, stages have unfortunately collapsed.
3: It was the Indiana State Fair where the stage collapsed.
2: And who was I can't remember.
3: The whole setup fell on people. So
2: the entire stage fell on everybody, and it was awful.
1: I guess I'm dumb because I'm not understanding how a stage that's in the ground could fall. But
2: It was 2011. Well, it's not in the ground. It's on top of the ground because they have to set it up. And, you know, it's temporary, right? Because they move the thing around every weekend. So, unfortunately, it could put... It's not like it's, you know...
3: It's like a carnival
2: bolted
3: ride.
2: Down into a foundation or whatever. But, yeah, it was 2011. Temporary outdoor concert stage. Indiana State Fairgrounds in Indianapolis collapsed during a severe thunderstorm, killing 7 people and injuring 58 others. Sugarland, Sarah Bareilles. I don't know why I remember there being one... that was related to an R&B star too. But whatever the case may be, I that's where this is coming from, is they don't want anyone to get hurt. But, you know, who...
1: I guess I'm not understanding why they would then say that they never said that. Because if it was for safety, then I would just say, if I'm the mayor, I would say, yeah, we did this so no one would get hurt. It's a bummer that the weather turned out to be great, but that's why we did it, because mm-hmm. of past incident. They're like, we never told them that. So I'm not understanding what's going on, but that is true. Yeah. It could be dangerous because it was an outdoor, or it was a stadium with no roof. I guess this happened a few days ago, but if you missed it like I did, Cash App is launching, or they launched, a new payment form that is changing how you can pay at places. So they came out with like a wand, a Cash App wand that literally looks like a wand that like Glinda the Good Witch would carry. And so you can take your wand out and you tap it and that's how you pay.
3: Oh, I love it. I've seen it on TikTok shop. Want it so bad.
1: Okay.
3: Yes.
1: Is it only for Cash App?
3: No. So the one I saw, you can insert your card, any card, into this yes. pink wand and you just run around town tapping your little wand. And in my mind, that's what I'm doing anyway.
1: Yeah.
3: So just
1: same.
3: To have the physical wand. Oh girl, I love it.
1: Something about the little girl in me just like would love to have a wand that I could just pay with. I don't know. I love it. Okay. So I guess you could do it with anything for the TikTok shop, but I guess Cash App is the one who came out with it or made one specific to theirs.
3: That's smart.
1: As well, which is so cute. Mm-hmm. Jay-Z, if you missed this, is expanding his 30th anniversary celebration with two major stadium shows in Europe and the U.S. later this year. The concerts celebrate 30 years since the release of his debut album, Reasonable Doubt. He is doing Paris, L.A., and the new dates follow his previously announced Yankee Stadium shows, July 10th and 11th and 12th, which is crazy. And Jason read a tweet yesterday in the studio that said, hip hop breathes different when Jay-Z is active. So I guess we're breathing different. And I feel bad. Jason is sick, but he was so excited for the story today because he's a hype beast and we're going to have to get him one to make him feel better. Camelback and Crayola have teamed up with limited edition water bottles that look like big crayons. So you can get them in different sizes. Jason said I think his favorite color is green, so we could get him a green one, but you drink out of a big crayon. So I don't know. We're all just trying to be little kids again, but that was the story I teased that I couldn't get to. So get your wands, get your crayons, and
5: I'm on it.
1: Get in, sister. Let's go. If you want to catch up on anything you missed from our show, you can always do that on the iHeartRadio app. While you're there, set us as a preset and check out the highlights tab.
2: Kiki, you brought up celebrity conspiracy theories, and I'm curious which one you were referring to, but 855-591-1035. I mean, we've talked about conspiracy theories before and people say crazy stuff, but I guess I'm not familiar necessarily with too many celebrity conspiracy theories. I mean, I've heard the one where Avril Lavigne was replaced.
3: Yeah.
2: That she was unalived or, you know, died or something a decade ago or longer, and they replaced her with an identical twin. I've heard that one.
3: Yeah, I heard her name was Megan or something, the new twin.
2: I didn't. Yeah. I guess I've only met the second Avril Lavigne. I didn't meet the first one. I don't know what to compare it to. I've only met Avril Lavigne recently, so I don't know. Maybe that's the fake one. I'm not sure. Which one are you referring to when you bring this up?
3: Well, you know, the one that I think and I've always thought is that Stevie Wonder can see. And so,
2: well, you know, Shaquille O'Neal tells a story that that Stevie Wonder can see.
3: Yes,
2: I believe. And knew. Let me see if I can find it. But yeah, so you believe that?
3: I do believe that. And when if I'm ever in the same room with Stevie Wonder, which probably will never happen, I do plan to flinch in his direction just to see, you know, what he does.
1: Stevie's people, please ban her.
2: And we've addressed this before, but like apparently. He's not completely blind or something, like he's mostly blind, so he can see shadows or something like that. And maybe that's what, but yeah, Shaquille O'Neal tells this story, and I hope, it's on TV, so it should be okay. But apparently, you know, Stevie Wonder can see.
6: I'll tell you a Stevie Wonder story, but y'all not gonna believe it.
7: Come on, man.
6: No, I wouldn't.
7: I know the story. He's gotta tell it.
6: I wouldn't.
7: He's gotta tell it, Ernie. I know the story. He told me he's gotta tell a story.
6: All right,
7: he's gotta tell a story.
2: Tell it.
6: It's a true story. It's a true story. So,
7: according to Shaq,
6: we lived in a building on Wilshire. So you park your car and the valet's down there. So I'm already in the building. I'm coming through the lobby. Door opens. It's Stevie Wonder. He comes in, says, "What's up, Shaq?" Presses the button. Oh, it's your story. Presses the button, gets up on the floor, bathtub, goes to his room. I went and called every person I knew and told the story. They believe me. No, bro, he got on the elevator. He's like, "What's up, Shaq? How you doing, big dog?" Yes, he did.
2: Now, how would he be able to do that?
3: Right. How did he know it was Shaq?
2: I suppose if they were around each other regularly, maybe you could argue that there's a fragrance or a scent or something, or it could hear him grunt or something as he got in the thing. But what made you think of this that Stevie Wonder can see?
3: I think about it often. Actually, every time I see Stevie Wonder anywhere on television, I'm like, Stevie can see. Knock it off.
2: Now, this one I had not heard before until this morning when I did some research on your topic, because I'm always researching, Kiki. Ryan, so I had not heard this one, but this is a celebrity conspiracy theory. Go.
5: Oh, gosh. How are y'all doing? Love you guys. Miss you guys.
2: Hey, thank you.
1: Anyways, I miss you.
2: Hey. We're always missing you, Ryan. Y'all. I can't stop missing you, honestly. Okay, got weird. All right, what is it?
5: No, it's cool. I'm blushing. The Beatles, back when they were, I'm not sure which album, apparently Paul McCartney was in a car accident and died.
1: Oh.
5: So the manager's like, we got to keep going. We got to keep the Beatles going. And they replaced him with a lookalike. So there's all these things where people were like looking at his face. Like, oh, yeah, that's not the same dude.
2: See, that's why. Thank you, Ryan. So, I appreciate you, man. Have a good day.
5: Yeah, y'all too. Miss you guys. Take care.
2: Thank you, bro.
1: We miss you, man.
2: You don't, Ryan, you don't have to miss us.
1: Babe,
2: We're right here, brother. We're right here. Like, this is not AI. Guaranteed human, guys, all right? Paul McCartney died in the late 60s, allegedly, and they replaced him with a lookalike in 1969. I have no idea how they would know that or why they... Anyway, but can you imagine if, like, at the height of the Beatles or as they were emerging, the lead singer died? I mean, it would almost make sense, like, and I don't think that's what happened, but, like, if we're on the rise, if we're coming up when all the music is recorded and everything else, and then, like, somebody dies... Then I almost feel like I'd stick somebody in there that looked like, you know, hey.
1: Yep.
2: There, because I don't, things are happening.
3: We're not throwing this away.
2: Right. I can't let this guy dying get in the way of our bag.
1: Yep. He's still so talented, though, and it's hard to, like, find someone else to look like him and also have the exact same amount of talent. But hey, Paulina thinks Selena Gomez is fake.
8: Oh, that's not Selena Gomez.
2: Yeah, people are texting about that.
8: That's not her.
1: Mm-hmm. Yeah. And wasn't there, like, a child that someone, or, like, they think Kourtney Kardashian's
3: had her baby? Yes. Justin Bieber's baby.
1: Had her, yeah.
8: Look at that baby, and then look at Justin Bieber's baby photo, and tell me that's not his child. I'm just putting that out there, allegedly. Like, that baby looks like him.
2: Katy Perry is JonBenet Ramsey?
3: Oh, my.
2: That's a theory?
3: What?
8: Never heard that one.
1: It's not.
2: Apparently, the Avril Lavigne thing is that she just stepped away. Not that she's dead, but that she just decided, like, no thanks.
1: Yeah.
2: And then somebody else stepped in. Elvis Presley sightings, and people claim to have pictures. Of course, the Tupac still alive theory.
3: I really believe that.
2: There are many people that believe that Michael Jackson faked his death as well.
1: I saw Elvis in Vegas. He was driving Paulina around.
2: Yeah, literally. No, I saw him too, and I'm like, dude, you're not fooling anybody
8: he
2: here.
8: He married me.
2: A persistent legend holds that Walt Disney arranged to be, how do you say this, cryonically?
1: Frozen.
2: Essentially, in place under Disneyland. The timing is often linked to the popularization of cryonics in the late 60s and to rumors spread in magazines and fan circles. If you froze a body, that it wouldn't age. Or you've seen in movies, like, where if people could are frozen with valuable time left on their lives, or somehow they could be, like, thawed out and reawoken, you know, whatever, 100 years from now. Keanu Reeves is immortal. That's a celebrity conspiracy theory. Memes and websites compare Keanu Reeves to historical portraits and note his seemingly unchanging appearance to suggest that he does not age.
1: I do believe that he's a starseed, which means that his past lives are not human. His past lives are in other galaxies, like as aliens.
2: Oh, boy.
1: That's really what I believe.
2: Put the joint down.
1: I hear you.
2: Way too early.
1: Okay.
2: For the opium. Opium. She's been wanting an opium den for the longest time now. And
1: the
2: it's
1: little
2: like,
1: pillows on the ground.
2: Yeah, and it would be nice. We could really use it around.
1: You could
2: here.
1: Read. I know you like to read.
2: If somebody, so. I need like a room with padding on the walls in this building where I can, you know, disappear for a while. Apparently, Nicolas Cage was in the Civil War in the late 1800s.
8: I like that.
2: Stevie Wonder can see.
3: Thank you.
2: Of course, the Beyonce and Jay-Z Illuminati rumors. A claim that Stanley Kubrick helped fake the Apollo 11 footage. You're landing on the moon. A lot of people believe that we did not actually walk on the moon, that was a soundstage of some kind. What else do I have here? Fred Rogers' secret military past? Mr. Rogers had a covert sniper career and hid tattoos beneath his cardigan sweaters.
8: Wow.
3: I love that one.
1: You reminded me, people think, is it Dolly Parton? They think she's tatted. She never shows her arms, or like they think she's tatted with like full sleeves, like under everything.
2: Awesome. That's right. You're rad.
1: Right. Yeah.
2: Dolly Parton, show it off.
1: If that's true, but
2: you can do whatever you want.
1: Yes, girl.
2: a nice Dolly Parton sleeve wouldn't hurt a thing. But I don't know, maybe back in the day, people were so conservative, you know, women weren't supposed to do that or whatever. It's the Fred Show. Somebody.

0: If you're creeping, just don't let me find out. Get a hotel, never bring them to the house.
1: Okay, see, now people are... They're just texting in conspiracy theories now, like just in general.
2: Ooh, I love it.
1: That's a different conversation, which we should have, because there are people out there, whenever we do this, like once a year, I'm like, tell me your conspiracy theory. And I do it for my own entertainment. And then this is it's the laziest topic. And I just sit back, kick my feet up, and I listen to people call up here and tell me things they truly believe. They truly believe happen, and just wild things that we may have to, we'll do that. Don't worry.
2: AJ said you're Batman. That's his conspiracy.
1: That I'm Batman?
2: He said he's never seen you and Batman in the same room.
1: Well.
2: It's true, really, you could be a whole nother part. We don't know what you do outside this room.
3: I think about that often.
1: Yeah. It's by design. Yeah. Little mystery.
3: I do.
1: Yeah. Little
3: you
1: mystery.
3: Leave room for the imagination.
1: You know, I like to keep you on your toes. You'd be so disappointed if you knew what I actually did. But if you think I'm way cooler than I am, then please, by all means, believe that. Good morning, everybody. It's the Fred Show. It's Wednesday. Thanks for having us on the radio, the iHeart app, YouTube, Facebook, TikTok, Instagram, and now Twitch, where apparently a bunch of teenagers will roast us. I can't wait. Please. I don't care how you consume us. Please just
3: roast me, kids.
1: Choose us, please. Choose me. Choose me. Love me. Let's come back and do blogs and a brand new waiting by the phone.
4: 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Yeah. 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
2: Northbound Virginia 95 crash at Quantico has the left lane blocked, stacked from Garrisonville. Southbound I-95, the ongoing tractor-trailer crash blocks the exit ramp, the off-ramp to Dale Boulevard from the service roadway. Crash reported on the westbound freeway near the 3rd Street Tunnel. It's already jammed off I-295 north and southbound DC-295. George Washington Parkway crash southbound after the Beltway. One lane is able to get by. Still jammed on the outer loop from 95 to Georgia Avenue and merging down to the Legion Bridge. I'm Beverly Farmer. That's your traffic up to the minute.
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21: Possible rain today, a high around 87, dropping to 71 for tonight. Going to be a high around 95 and sunshine tomorrow.
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2: Traffic.
3: Northbound Virginia 95 crash at Quantico has the left lane blocked, stacked from Garrisonville. Southbound I-95, the ongoing tractor-trailer crash blocks the exit ramp, the off-ramp to Dale Boulevard from the service roadway. Crash reported on the westbound freeway near the 3rd Street Tunnel. It's already jammed off I-295 north and southbound DC-295. George Washington Parkway crash southbound after the Beltway. One lane is able to get by. Still jammed on the outer loop from 95 to Georgia Avenue and merging down to the Legion Bridge. I'm Beverly Farmer. That's your traffic up to the minute.
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15: Possible rain today, a high around 87, dropping to 71 for tonight. Going to be a high around 95 and sunshine tomorrow.
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18: I woke up in the city.
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20: Oh,
19: it was Kaylin.
20: Yeah.
19: One of the most attractive people of all time. Or
20: yeah,
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20: I have high standards and good music taste.
19: Oh, it was high standards. I'm one of the hottest people of all time, though, wasn't
20: you
19: it?
20: You are. Yeah.
19: That's what Urban Dictionary says about Fred.
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17: The Fred Show is on.
19: It's Wednesday, June 10th. The Fred Show is on. Good morning, Kaylin.
20: Hello.
19: Jason's out today. Hi, Paulina.
20: Hey.
19: Hi, Kiki.
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19: $850 to tie with Julie and Showbiz Shelley and a new waiting by the phone. Why did somebody get ghosted? That is is next.
9: Yeah, they talk about it.
18: Yeah, they talk better than they type.
9: They talk about it. Talk about it.
18: These are the radio blogs on The Fred Show.
19: Also, no commercials for 40 minutes. You don't have to go anywhere. Whoa. Paulina?
21: Yes?
19: I know we got to work hard for 40 minutes.
21: Paulina, work hard.
19: Yeah, take it away.
21: Thank
19: please,
21: you.
19: Do a blog.
21: You're
19: thank
21: up
19: you.
21: First. I'm up.
19: Tell
21: I'm the hardworking.
19: Something.
21: Yes, put me in, coach.
19: Hardest working woman in show business.
21: Right
19: go.
21: Here. Look at me. Thank you so much.
19: A lot of people say that about you.
21: They name me
22: they
21: that.
22: Should.
21: Yeah. When I'm in the trades, that's what they list me as.
19: You're always in the trades.
21: I'm always
19: yeah.
21: I'm in
19: the trades. Constantly seeing the trades. I'm like,
21: I don't know where the trades are, but I'm in them.
22: Yeah, where do I find the trades?
21: Dear blog, I have a question. If you're a parent or maybe like you are an older sibling like Kaylin is, and I just want to know, maybe like a therapist could help me figure this out, truly. Why our parents treat our kids different than they did to us? So like the grandkid, right? Or maybe like the second child. And I want to know, because there's got to be studies done on this. If there isn't, I will help fund them with my little $4 in my coin purse. I will fund these studies. I'm genuinely so curious. And I look at my mom, for example, right? And my mom, she was a good mom to us. Of course, she was a wonderful mother. However, there were certain things that would not fly, that fly with my daughter, who's, you know, her granddaughter, her only granddaughter. I'll give her that. Well, I mean, like, not anymore, because she had my sister had a baby too. So I forgot about that part.
19: We forgot about a whole different, a whole separate human. But yeah,
22: right. Justice for your niece.
21: Right. That was.
19: But yeah, we understand. So sorry, we understand the order of operations here. It goes Gigi first, then everybody else.
21: I'm sorry.
22: I mean, she's the first grandchild, and they really get treated special. So.
21: That's what it is. That's what it is.
19: Yeah,
21: I'm so
19: that's
21: sorry.
19: That's true.
21: Sorry.
19: Well, it's the grandparents' job, right? Like they had to put up with the primary, whoever it is. Like in this case, your mom had to raise you and had to, but now she doesn't have the sole responsibility of forming, you know, who you become. That's your job. Now, grandma, not that grandma and grandpa don't have an influence, because they do, but they get to be the heroes because they don't have to do the nasty, they don't have to get the their hands dirty anymore, because the primary parenting belongs to you and Javi, right? So now, you know, Bochka flies in and or lands or drives up or whatever, and it's like, let's go get candy, let's go get ice cream, let's go get it. I feel the same way about being an uncle. You know, my sister can be, she can do whatever she wants. She and Colin can handle the, you know, whatever. I come in and buy them all the crap they want and all that, and I leave. That's my job. Yep. Right? So I just think it becomes, that just becomes the role. Like the hard, sort of the day-to-day is your job, and then the fun stuff is grandma's job and grandpa's job.
21: I see your point, and I appreciate it, right? We love the uncles, we love the grandparents who really give our babies everything, all the love and just all the fun. However, where was the fun and the love and all this when I was a child?
19: Well,
21: where
19: your was grandma the- was in Poland, so you didn't get access to her
21: that
19: the same
21: true.
19: Way.
21: That is true. I didn't get that the same experience.
19: You couldn't go out to the farm and hang out with the sheep or whatever.
21: Yeah, yeah, the cows and milk the cows and kill the pigs. Yeah, I didn't get to do all that part. No, I know. It happened. No, I saw it happen firsthand when I was there. Long story, another day. It was really sad. But however, I look at it like, okay, McDonald's money wasn't there when we were kids.
22: Yep.
21: The McDonald's money all of a sudden exists. What else? Oh, so this is like silly, but in my mom's house, we have like these curtains, and in Polish, they're called firanki because they're a little thinner than curtains, if you will. I don't know how to call them in English.
19: I will.
21: You will because you saw them.
19: Yeah,
21: they're like very thin curtains, like very, very thin. They're white or see-through. Gigi goes there and just pulls them down. When I did that at her age, maybe a little bit older, do you understand that I didn't see daylight for like a week? Like truly, like my mom was like, do not touch those and ever grab them again. It was a whole thing. So I was very scared to touch the curtains as a kid. Like growing up, didn't touch them. Gigi gets to walk through them and la la la with Cheeto finger hands and everything. And my mom's just like, oh, just let her. Oh, don't you worry. I could get it later.
22: Yep.
21: Where was that energy, you know, 33 years ago?
19: If you're a grandparent, quickly, 855-591-1035. I'd like to hear from your perspective because you obviously know where you're coming from. But I also think it's an issue of age, or it's a factor of age. They're older now.
21: Okay.
19: I'm not going to say they're like defeated or tired, but it's like, I'm not going to fight with a kid now. Like somebody else gets to do that. You know, I'm just going to be the hero. Like whatever. I'm not going to ride the kid on that and the other thing. I think it's a different kind of love.
21: I think so too.
19: I also think that the closer that they get to retirement or past retirement, now they know how much money they have. And so it's not like the struggle of raising kids when parents are younger and they're trying to make it happen. Now they're in their like 50s, 60s, 70s. And it's like, I don't know. I can't take it with me. So here, have McDonald's here, have this, have that. So I guess you have a different perspective on life than you would when you're younger. Cause a lot of people, you know, parents are, they're just, every dollar they have is going to the necessities. It's not going to the extras. And then you get to a certain point in your life where you're not paying for food for kids every day. You're not paying for school. You're not paying for uniforms, you know, whatever. Maybe your house is paid off because you're old.
0: Not so burnt out from work, maybe.
19: Right, forget about it. So you want McDonald's? Get McDonald's. Here you go. It's fine.
0: And they don't have to deal with the effects of, like, the monster they're creating. You know what I mean? Like, my grandma used to get Nana, shout out, hopped up on Coke and all the bad things that I wasn't allowed to have.
21: Yeah.
0: And then, you know, she doesn't have to deal with me 24/7 wanting a Coca-Cola, you know?
21: That's fair. I also feel like my mom, I've caught her before, she has slipped out of her own mouth. You know, she made a comment basically saying, like, you know, I love Gigi more than, and then she cut herself off and said, yeah, yep.
19: Is that what she was going to say?
21: Yeah. Okay. She looked me dead in the eyes and said, oh, I love Gigi more than.
22: Oh, I believe it. I watch Helena with her grandchildren. It's a totally different woman.
21: Yes.
22: Okay. The children get everything they want. They can run here, run there. They make plans and she's just down for it. She used to tell me, I would take you, but I'm not picking you up. Like, you know, like that. But these kids, no, they get Uber money. They get DoorDash money. It's a totally different experience.
19: There's a woman on TikTok, a grandmother, and I don't know if the son that's in the videos. Oh, this is the whole deal. The whole deal is, I don't know if the son is the father of the kids or someone else, but it's a mother, son, and grandkids. And that's the entire purpose of the content, is it's grandma taking the kids to buy whatever they want. And then son going, where was this when I was a kid? And what she always says is, you cannot compete when you don't compare.
21: I love that.
19: You that's cannot real. Compete when you don't compare is what she always says. Hey, Tara, good morning.
1: Good morning.
19: Hi, so you're a grandmother, so you can speak. I mean, we're all sort of guessing here, theorizing why it is that grandparents all of a sudden have all this love and energy and tolerance and money for the grandkids they didn't have for their kids. You are a grandparent, so why? Or you're the parent.
1: You're
19: the grandparent.
1: I'm both. I'm both. Well, you hear it all the time. Everybody says you don't understand until you're a grandparent. It is so true. When you're a parent, you are under stress. You're working hard. Mm-hmm, you're working so much. You're trying to put your house together. You have kids that you have to make sure that you're disciplining and making sure that, you know, you're raising good people. Mm-hmm. And then once you're a grandparent, you just get to enjoy it. Like, they just come over and you just get to have fun and you're relaxed. And it's not that we don't care and we don't, you know, we're not worried about them hurting our things, but it's just, we've had those things for years.
19: Yeah.
1: You know, like, we've had those curtains for years. So if they get damaged now, okay, we're at the point where we have more money because we're not paying for their daycare and we're
19: exactly.
1: not paying for all of their school activities. So it's easier for us to just say, okay, we have the time now to wash them because we're not running after school, you know, taking you to all of your events and things like that. So we go to work, we come home, we sit around, we watch TV, we do whatever, and then we have time to just enjoy our grandkids. And on the weekends, we get to go watch them play. Like, you're taking them to 15 million birthday parties and things like that, where we just get to enjoy them.
19: What I have to think also, like, when you're the parent, Tara, you're the primary caregiver. It, you know, everything stopped. The buck stopped with you. But when you're the grandparent now, you're one removed from that. So, like, you, to your point, you don't have to. Every waking need of the child is not necessarily your responsibility, unless you're raising the kid, which I know does happen. But when you're, like, sort of the secondary level, then you can be the fun level. You can be the safe place. You can be the Disney World or whatever, because then you hand them back to the parents for the hard stuff because, well, you already did that.
1: Correct. Absolutely. I mean, we're still there to watch them and make sure that they don't hurt themselves. And, you know, they're still good people, we just get to enjoy them. And then you guys get to raise them and worry and stress.
19: Hey, don't look at me, Tara.
1: Tell you it's okay.
19: Don't look at me. I'm not worthy. I'm not worthy. Have a good day, Tara. Thanks for calling and for listening.
1: You
19: okay. Yeah, no, I'll be fine. I'll be the best uncle in the world. And then I'll give him back. Hey,
21: great
19: Sarah.
21: Great gig.
2: Hi.
19: Good morning. So you're a parent and you listen to Paulina talking and, like, you can relate to this.
2: Yes. So I'm actually on my way into work right now, Paulina. I am a associate principal, so we work during the summer, and my kids are at home, and my mom literally just pulled up to help take care of my kids. Mm-hmm. But, you know, doing the daily grind, and my mom will pick my kids up from school. My dad will pick up my kids from school, and they'll be taking them for ice cream and doing all, like, going to the park, all these fun things. I'm like, I am so happy that they get to experience that. Don't remember that growing up as much, but trust me, my parents were amazing human beings, but they were working all of the time and doing their daily grind, right? But at the same time, I just heard a saying that if you raise your kids, you get to spoil your grandkids. But if you spoil your kids, you'll be raising your grandkids.
3: That is really profound. That is really profound. Say it one more time.
2: Yeah. So if you raise your kids, you get to spoil your grandkids. But if you spoil your kids, you'll be raising your grandkids.
3: All right. Well, Sarah,
2: so
3: drop the mic.
2: If you don't put the work in as a parent. Yeah. Thanks.
3: Yeah. Drop the mic.
2: If
3: I'm going home.
2: If you don't put the work in to raise your kids, then you'll be putting in extra work to help support your child by raising their own kids.
3: There's a lot of sense to that, unfortunately.
2: But you get to enjoy your grandkids when you put in the work as a parent. So, Paulina, keep doing your thing.
21: Thanks,
2: and then
21: girl,
2: one day, hopefully, it'll come back around, and you will be able to have all that fun with your grandkids, hopefully, one day.
3: Thank you, Sarah. Have a good day.
2: Yeah. Have a great day, guys.
3: There's some profound statements on this show. I can go home now. Bye.
4: Ever been left waiting by the phone? It's the Fred Show.
3: Mike, good morning. Welcome to the program. How are you?
5: I'm all right. I'm just a little bit confused, a little frustrated, I guess.
3: Okay. All right. Mike is confused and frustrated, which is understandable. It's why you reached out to Waiting by the Phone. What we're trying to do is figure out why this woman, Erica, may have ghosted you. It appears you're being ghosted by her. So we need the backstory. How did you meet? I want to hear about any dates you've been on and then where things are now, why you think you're being ghosted.
5: Yeah. All right. So I sell life insurance.
3: Okay.
5: And there was a networking event that I went to, and I met Erica there. And I got her card. And, I don't know how professional I was being, but, like, when I met her, I was like, wow, this girl's pretty cute. I need to figure this out. I need to see if I can get together with her. So, I emailed her and I asked her out, and she was into it. So we planned a pool day because she has a pool in her apartment complex.
3: Score. That's good. So you met the hot girl at the networking event. You got the phone number or whatever, the email you slid. And it worked, which is a risk, because at these networking events, she probably gave you the card for networking. This is a different kind of networking. However, it worked. And then we find out she has a pool at her place.
5: Yeah. Yeah. So I was into it. So I was like, all right, well, then, I'll bring drinks. I'll bring some food. We had like a little picnic, a week later. Spent the day hanging out. I thought it was awesome. And yeah, she, we had a nice hug at the end of the day. And,
21: score.
5: And I was like, hey, like, let's meet up, in a few days. And she told me to call her. So I did. And then I texted her and I haven't heard anything. She won't answer.
3: So this was all going very well. And then the pool day and the hug and the, hey, call me. And you did, and there has been no response. Now, you've reached out a couple times, I guess. You've called, you've texted. I mean, you're sure that she's not going to respond, I take it.
5: I mean, I'm not sure. Maybe she lost her phone. I don't know.
3: Lost her phone. That very well could have happened. However, if we call her and she answers, I guess that would solve that mystery. But I don't know. Let's see what happens. Stranger things have happened. She could have gotten busy. She could be distracted. Something may have come up. Who knows? We're going to call Erica. You're going to be on the phone. We're going to ask these questions on your behalf. And, we're always hoping that we can straighten things out and then set you guys up on, in this case, a second date and pay for that. All right?
5: Cool.
3: We're going to find out what's up in part two of Waiting by the Phone right after Pink Panther is Fred Show back.

0: It's the Fred Show. Good morning. We are commercial free. Hey, Mike. All right, let's call Erica. You met at a networking event. You got her info. Maybe she thought it was for business purposes, but you reached out personally and it worked. And you went over to her place. She invited you over. You had like a pool day and you took some stuff over and kind of made a little picnic. That's kind of cute. You know, you did, even though it was at her house, you did the work. And she gave you a hug at the end of the day and said, call me. You did. She has not responded to anything. And so you think you're being ghosted and you want to know why.
1: Yeah.
0: All right, let's call Erica now. Good luck, Mike.
1: Thanks.
2: Hello?
0: Hi, is this Erica?
2: Who is this?
0: Erica, hi, good morning. My name is Fred. I'm calling from the Fred Show, the morning radio show, and I have to tell you that we are on the radio right now, and I would need your permission to continue with the call. Would you mind if we chatted for a little bit?
2: Sure. What is this about?
0: See, I like it. People get curious. Like, why is the radio guy calling? You can hang up anytime you'd like, but we're calling on behalf of a guy who I guess you met at a work event recently. His name is Mike, and you guys hung out. Do you remember this gentleman, Mike?
2: Yes, I do.
0: Okay, so he reached out to us, and he told us how you met, and that you, I guess he came over to your house, and you had a pool day, and that was your first date, as he describes it. He said that at the end of the day, you said, call him. He says he has reached out a couple of times, and you haven't responded. So why is that? Why are you not... It would appear you're ghosting him. Why?
2: I just... I mean, you're saying like, oh, yeah, like, you can call me. That's just kind of something nice to say. I just think we... I just don't think we're going to vibe really well together.
0: Okay, so you did not, in fact, want him to call, which you're right. I mean, what are you supposed to say? I guess you could say, hey, I'm not interested, but that was the non-confrontational way of... So why don't you want him to call, though? You spent the day with him. What happened?
2: I just personally think that we have different senses of humor, so that just is kind of a big thing for me.
0: What does that mean? Like, what was he... Why do you feel that way?
2: Well, it was... it was mostly a lot to do with what he was wearing. When he showed up, yes, like we were, I don't know how much he told you, but you know, he came over to my place and like, we have like a community pool and the shirt he was wearing, like he was wearing a bathing suit, obviously, but the shirt that he was wearing said like, I have ADHD. And
0: the shirt, you know, said, I have ADHD.
3: Where'd he buy it?
2: Yeah.
0: No, I'd love this shirt. I self-diagnosed. I'd love to have that as well so that everyone could know if you didn't know within 10 seconds of meeting me. But all right, so the shirt said, I have ADHD. Interesting choice. But you see the shirt. All right.
2: Yes. Yeah, so, it's interesting choice. It's really, really big. You know, I have ADHD, whatever. And then he comes over to me and I see what it's standing for, like the acronym. I'm on the radio. I don't know if I can say this. It's not like...
0: Oh, no, please, by all means. I assume it didn't okay. say, I assume it didn't say, I have attention deficit disorder. I assume it said something
2: it
0: else.
2: It did not.
0: Okay.
2: Yes. It said, I have a damn on it.
0: Oh, no.
3: Oh. Goodness.
0: I have ADHD. And okay, all right. So he decided to wear this not only in public, but to your where you live, among your neighbors.
2: Yeah. So you're understanding what my issue was.
0: Okay. Yeah.
3: Yeah. I am.
0: All right. So he wears this shirt, and then did you say something to him like, "Can we take the shirt off?" Or like, "I don't know about that. You're kind of embarrassing me." Or did you just? I mean, I assume at some point he took the shirt off.
2: I mean, when we were in the pool, yes, but he wore it like the whole day. And there's, you know, when we were like eating and everything, like he just wore it the whole day. I made like one comment and he said, oh yeah, you know, like this is so hilarious. Like, oh my goodness. Like he thought it was the funniest thing in the world.
0: Okay. All right.
2: Yeah. I don't know. I just felt like it was kind of like, you just don't, like, you don't wear, like, you don't right. wear that. Like, you don't buy a shirt like that.
0: That's
2: like,
0: quite the first impression.
1: I don't feel like you need to explain yeah. that. Yeah.
0: yeah. Well, let me bring Mike in. I'm sorry. I got caught up in the story I always do, and Mike is here. Mike, you failed to mention the ADHD shirt that you chose. Was that the right choice, do you think, for a first date in public, or really ever?
3: I mean, it's a pool shirt. I don't wear it anywhere else.
0: Maybe your own shirt. Pool.
1: A
0: maybe,
1: pool
0: maybe,
1: shirt.
0: Maybe a pool at your home when you're alone, maybe.
4: What makes it a pool shirt?
3: I just think it's really funny, you know? I mean, I have
0: That's
3: another pool shirt that said, I pee in pools, but I thought that was a little bit too much.
0: Oh, you have a shirt that says IP in pools. Okay, well, that's more of a pool right. shirt for
4: There's
0: me.
4: There's a theme there, right, yeah. you
1: I can
4: know.
1: See.
0: Okay. I think I'm picking up on why she thinks maybe your senses of humor don't mesh. Do you have any other unique shirts?
3: Yeah, dude, I got a whole collection.
1: Hell yeah, brother.
0: Tell me more. I really can't wait.
3: Well, I have one that says I'm high on life, but also on drugs.
1: That's
0: pretty good. If you
1: drop the link.
0: Yeah, right. If you could send that one to me. Yeah, exactly. Yeah. Do you have a link tree at any time? I'd like to purchase that one. Anything else?
3: But, dude, no, seriously. I thought, like, look, out of the shirts I had, I mean, I could have worn the I'm not gay, but when I look at dudes, I get but I thought that was a little
1: what?
3: Much.
4: Oh, I'd like that one, too.
1: No, Jason. Yeah, he's my guy. What?
2: Do you see what I mean? Like,
3: no, they're laughing. Why are you so stuck on
1: that? Laughing with you.
0: That's a
2: I'm
0: shirt?
2: Not. Oh, my goodness. Well, caught, it's not what you wear to a first date.
1: At
2: what? You know, like, it's not what you wear to a first date. It's what you
1: don't wear that
2: you gauge that.
1: Okay, let's never wear it. Like, burn it.
0: Oh, my God.
3: Should I have worn the I pee in pools shirt or what? Like,
0: no,
3: would that have been better?
0: Maybe like a white shirt or maybe no words
1: like
0: at all.
1: Like an Abercrombie shirt, maybe?
4: Right. Nothing on it.
1: American Eagle? I don't know. What do you guys wear?
0: Yeah, maybe anything else.
2: It's a family
0: else.
2: Pool. Like, we have families that come to the pool. We have families that come to the pool with kids. Like, we have, like, you know, widows and stuff that come to the like pool. Like, why would you wear that around?
0: What does this have to do with people?
1: Wait, what?
0: Widows? Like, what is
2: I don't
0: it?
2: Know. She's old, okay? And she's so very nice, and she has a nice garden.
0: She
2: lost her
0: husband.
2: Her
0: she can't handle
2: time.
0: These t-shirts.
2: I don't know. They're from a different time. I don't
0: the
2: know.
0: ADHD
2: is she respectful?
0: The ADHD one might send her over the edge, man. Like, it's been a little while, okay?
1: Yeah.
0: All right, so, wow. So, yeah, I've always wondered who buys these shirts, you know, when you see like
3: I do
0: right yeah, well now I don't wonder anymore because I know
4: really got that
0: I know okay yeah so you stand by this Mike, like this is funny to you would have no problem wearing these in public whatever like you should.
3: I don't give a what people think right. of me I
1: That's
3: mean
1: clear, yeah.
3: I don't
1: yeah.
3: know
0: we no it's apparent hey I mean look Erica he thinks it's funny he's standing on it you don't think it's funny obviously, you can expect more of these kind of shenanigans from him, and he's not ashamed of it. So I'll ask the question. I think I know the answer, but would you like to go out with him again? We'll pay for the date, and we'll encourage him to wear like a nice button-up or something, you know, maybe something that doesn't have any words on it. Would you agree to that, Mike? Maybe no words on the shirt for the date?
3: I mean, I have a few of those, but yeah.
2: No.
0: Okay, there you go, Erica. No words.
2: No, it's not about the shirt at this point. Like, no,
0: I'm
2: thank
0: right,
2: you.
0: Right, because eventually you'll have to go on vacation, and then, oh, boy.
4: Oh, yeah. It's time to shine.
0: Yeah. Oh, Mike. Mike, can you see why that's not for everybody, and it's maybe not for public consumption perhaps ever?
3: Well, why do they make the shirts, then, if it's not for public consumption?
0: That's a very good
2: question.
0: Because
2: people like you buy them.
0: Yeah, right. Well, there's that.
2: They're going to make, if somebody buys them, they're going to keep making them.
0: Okay. Erica's not interested. Mike, I'm sorry, dude. Look, you have your own, you know, style and sense of humor. Perhaps, I don't know, there is a group for people like you who like to collect inappropriate t-shirts. There's got to be a Facebook group or a website or something where you can find, you know, like-minded senses of humor.
3: I haven't tried that.
0: Okay. Well, I'm trying to help you.
3: I just thought.
0: I thought
3: it'd be funny.
0: Yeah, okay.
1: Yeah.
0: All right. It's not going to work out, guys. Erica, thank you so much for answering and for your time. Mike, best of luck to you as well.
3: Yeah.
2: Thank you.
3: Thanks.
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2: Sydney Sweeney says there's no feud between her and the cast of Euphoria while she shot their final season. As has been rumored, she told Vanity Fair, "Well, I mean, we all grew up together on the show, so it's honestly crazy to watch how much social media and the press spins things." Not really an answer, but remember the rumor was that she and Zendaya didn't like each other, had some going on, and she even posted a recap photo dump of the final season, but didn't include Zendaya. Plus, they didn't really have any scenes together, and while some might say, oh, that's maybe a coincidence, I did hear that Jacob Elordi and Hunter Schafer had a falling out and refused to film together, which is why Nate ended up with Cassie, which is not a spoiler, by the way, instead of Jules, which allegedly was how season 3 was supposed to go. So you were right about them having a little thing that was in the works, Paulina, when we talked about that. In related news, Gen Z wants to be like one celebrity, according to a new poll, against people like Elon Musk, LeBron, Mr. Beast, Beyonce, Kylie Jenner. Gen Z adults chose Miss Zendaya as the celebrity they most want to emulate by a pretty healthy margin at 13%. None of the other celebs even broke double digits, and I think she'd be a pretty good one to want to emulate. She's got a good head on her shoulders. Some stuff for you to watch that's getting some traction. Paulina, J-Lo's new movie, Office Romance, more than 20 million viewers in its first few days. I know that you keep trying to watch it, but you keep falling asleep. So,
3: and not because it's boring. Okay. I just have like a problem. Right.
4: No! I don't know, Paulina. Sounds very convincing, my girl.
3: Guys, I have a sleeping problem, I promise.
2: Also getting huge numbers was that shocking Michael Jackson documentary, which had 17 million views in its first week. That's a hard watch, so definitely trigger warning. And lastly, Olivia Rodrigo will celebrate the release of her album on Friday at midnight, as hundreds of local independent record stores will stay open to sell the first vinyl copies to fans. So I hope Jason Brown feels better by then, because he loves a vinyl and he loves Miss Olivia. If you want to follow along on social, you can always do so. Fred Show Radio on YouTube. We go live throughout the show. There's also some secret stuff on there that you won't see anywhere else. Also, Instagram, same name, Threads. Twitch we're on now, and the free iHeartRadio app.
5: I just started last night on HBO.
2: Euphoria?
5: Bring Me to the Beauties. It's a documentary about a model cult. A cult full of model-looking people. And the dude
2: it's
5: that...
2: like the show.
5: The dude that... Well, I mean, I know.
2: Right. What do you mean?
5: The guy, Frederick von Mears, whatever his name is. The dude, he claims to be an alien, apparently. And he kind of looks like one because he's like... I don't. You have to see this thing, but I watched the first episode last night. It's pretty nuts.
2: So it's like real, right?
5: It's a documentary.
2: Oh,
5: yeah.
2: Okay.
5: Bring
2: I'll watch
5: Me
2: that.
5: To the Beauties, a model cult is what it's pretty
1: it's
5: nuts.
1: The Fred Show. Do you have what it takes to battle Showbiz Shelly in the Showbiz Showdown?
5: Shelly.
3: Good morning.
5: All right. Let me get the questions here. I'm all fired up about this. We got a tiebreaker. We got Julie here. Hi, Julie.
6: Hey, good morning.
5: Hey, welcome back. So you tied yesterday. You may have earned yourself an extra $50. $850 is the prize today. 1,168 wins, only 81 losses. 5 pop culture questions against Showbiz Shelly, who is our pop culture expert. Are you guys ready?
3: Ready.
6: Ready.
5: All right.
3: Julie, good
5: Off
3: luck.
5: You go. Bye-bye, Shelly.
6: Good luck, Shelly. Booth.
5: Poof. I like the sportswomanship there. Julie, question number one. Which former One Directioner dropped a song called Tastes So Good last week?
6: Harry Styles.
5: According to Forbes, Abel Tesfaye, was the highest paid musician of 2025. What is he better known as? What I call him. I mean, I call him Abel sometimes, but what is he better known as?
6: The Weeknd.
5: Yeah, I don't ever call him that. an AI-generated image showed Bad Bunny and actress Alexa Demi having dinner. Which popular HBO show brought Alexa to prominence?
6: Euphoria.
5: Which rapper reportedly hopped on stage during John Summit's DJ set in Monaco, causing it to end early?
2: Three, two.
6: I don't know this one.
5: And which Watch What Happens Live host gushed about his new boyfriend, saying that both he and his kids love him?
6: Andy Cohen.
5: That's a three, right? A three, yeah. Good job. That's a good score. We'll bring Shelly back. We'll see how she does. From the booth, poof. All right. A three.
2: Okay, not bad.
5: Tres is the score to beat. You ready?
2: Yes.
5: Which former One Directioner dropped a song called Tastes So Good? Tastes So Good last week.
2: Oh,
0: I know what you mean. Niall Horan.
5: Well, I just want to make sure that you knew. And what does he mean? What is he talking about? In that
4: food.
5: Shelly. What tastes
0: nachos.
5: So good?
0: Nachos. Yum.
5: Ooh, they are delicious. According to Forbes, Abel Tesfaye was the highest paid musician of 2025. What is he better known as?
0: Really? The Weeknd.
5: Yeah.
4: That's what I said, Shelly.
2: Damn, y'all.
4: No, yes, really.
2: That tour got a lot of money, and he toured for like multiple years.
4: Over Taylor Swift?
2: Right. She wasn't touring last year. You know?
5: I guess it was the year before, wasn't it? An AI-generated image showed Bad Bunny and actress Alexa Demi having dinner. Which popular HBO show brought Alexa to prominence?
0: Euphoria?
5: Yeah. Which rapper reportedly hopped on stage during John Summit's DJ set in Monaco, causing it to end early?
2: Three.
0: Ooh,
2: two. You know, listen. Why?
0: You know, listen.
5: Right.
0: Travis Scott.
5: Which Watch What Happens Live host gushed about his new boyfriend, saying that both he and his kids love him?
0: Andy Cohen.
5: That's right. Okay. What did I say wrong? It's actually I, not I for the week. What? I don't know. Anyway, four to three. I don't know what I did wrong. But Julie, I'm sorry. You didn't win. You did a great job, but you have to say it. My name is Julie. I got showed up on the showdown, and you can't hang with the gorilla. Go.
6: My name is Julie. I got showed up on the showdown, and I cannot hang with the gorilla.
5: Julie, you can't hang. You sound disappointed, but you can't hang with the gorilla.
7: Cat, it's okay, Julie. Just call us in a few weeks. Boo. Yeah. Cat.
5: Yeah, just do what everyone else does. Call us next week and be like, I played 2 days ago. And it sounds like we really only have 13 listeners, so that's fine. Julie, have a good day.
0: I'm sorry.
6: Have a good day.
5: No, but hold on. Stay there. There's usually some kind of runner-up, you know, consolation prize. So stay right there. She sounded so sad, Shelly. Yeah. Why'd you do that to her?
0: I can't help myself.
5: Why'd you do that to her? win $1,169.900 is the prize tomorrow. We'll do it again around this time. So see you then. Have a good day, Shelly.
0: Okay, you too. Bye.
5: Okay, bye. What do we have? Game Show Wednesday. What day is it? It's Wednesday. Game Show Wednesday. Okay. Continues next. We'll do definitely going to beat Paulina in a couple of minutes. General knowledge. You see, we never know what Paulina is going to say. That's why this game was invented. Kiki Karaoke and the throwback dance party now every day, 8:20 Central, 9:20 Eastern. If you love it on Fridays, it's now a little mini version every single day. That's next as well.
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2: Wet pavement, visibility challenges. It's been a slow ride for just about everybody this morning. Obstacles that have been in your path, southbound I-95, the off-ramp to Dale Boulevard remains blocked there in the service roadway. A couple of northbound incidents are out of your way. Crash cleanup is westbound on Braddock Road between Backlick Road and the Beltway was the left side blocked. Taking turns on Route 15 between Leesburg and Luckett's around a crash. Broken down vehicle westbound 370 before 270 in the left lane. Crash on DC 295 south of Pennsylvania is out of the way. I'm Beverly Farmer, that's your traffic up to the minute.
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1: DMV weather.
2: Possible rain today, a high around 87, dropping to 71 for tonight. Going to be a high around 95 and sunshine tomorrow.
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3: Wake up. In the morning.
4: The inside of my booty cheeks probably, you know, they're used to it.
5: Changed? Oh. The inside of your booty cheeks?
4: Well, you know how your hand, like, calluses?
5: You did just come back from vacation, so, I mean.
4: Well, there you go.
6: What's up, y'all? This is Jack Harlow on Kaylin in the Morning.
5: People are mad, or one person's mad, that about yesterday's showdown still, because they both said Jack Sparrow and not Captain Jack Sparrow. Jack Sparrow is the character's name. Captain is a title. Jack Sparrow is the name. They both said the same thing. They both got the point, and it resulted in a tie, which meant that she got to come back today and earn extra money. So I don't want to hear it. Thank you.
4: Also,
5: have a nice day.
4: If we didn't give either of them a point because they both said the same thing, then it would still be a tie.
5: Right. So it doesn't matter. And so this is the same person that complained that we didn't give them new content when we spent a week recording new shows for while I was gone. Anyway, I don't want to hear it. Want to hear it? Guys,
4: it would have been the same either way.
5: It makes me crazy what some of you complain about. It's so silly. You guys, it's silly. She could have got another $50 today. Like, I'd like to write checks every day, okay? But the game has to have rules, and it was fair. And we do the best that we can.
4: Yes,
5: I love you. It's Wednesday, June 10th. Hi, Kaylin.
4: Hi.
5: Hi, Paulina.
7: Hey there.
5: Hi, Kiki.
7: Good morning.
5: Showbiz Shelley and Bella Hameen. Definitely going to beat Paulina. 855-591-1035. We got 5 general knowledge questions. We never know what Paulina is going to say in this game, which is the reason that we play it every week, because there are some real golden moments.
4: Golden.
5: Some golden moments. Gemstone moments. I don't know if that's a thing.
4: I'm a gem of a moment.
5: Gold medal moments. Okay. Anyway, call now if you want to play. 855-591-1035. Kiki Karaoke after that. The theme today is soundtrack biggest movie songs, biggest movie soundtrack songs. And the thing is, as I look at this list from Billboard that was made recently of the biggest songs in movie history, I feel like most of them are older because I think the whole movie soundtrack thing was a bigger deal
7: back
5: before
7: in the day, yeah,
5: than it is now.
7: It used to be a thing.
5: Like, yeah.
7: You would wait for that soundtrack
5: and then
7: you'd
5: go get the whole thing and listen to it. But I don't know if it's now because you can just cherry pick whatever songs you want, but they're not as big of a deal because most of the biggest songs, I wouldn't disagree, most of the biggest movie soundtrack songs are older. So I haven't decided yet. I don't know what I'm going to throw in there.
7: All right now.
5: But we'll play that and the throwback dance party now every day, 8:20 Central, 9:20 Eastern. We are doing a little mini version every day during the

0: 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Just be happy.
1: It's the Fred Show.
0: Be happy.
1: Do you have what it takes to battle?
2: You're definitely going to be Paulina, pero not today.
0: We wake up each morning. I drink gallons of coffee to make people happy. Just be happy. Paulina, sing your song for your game. Go.

0: just live our lives accordingly. Hey.
1: Lena. Good morning, Lena. How you doing?
2: Hey, that girl.
3: Good morning. I'm doing good. How about you?
1: Lena, you sound happy. That's what we're trying to do. Give me a fun fact about you, Lena.
3: Well, I am a heavy equipment operator, so I run like bulldozers and stuff.
1: Yeah. Heavy equipment operator. Hell yeah. I like that. What are you going to run over today, girl?
3: Hopefully nothing. Hopefully I'm just throwing dirt.
1: Oh, I see. I thought the bulldozer meant you ran over stuff.
3: Well, that's true. Well, yes, I'm on an excavator today, but usually a bulldozer.
1: Oh, so I'm throwing today. That's cool, man.
2: That is cool.
1: You know, people, like, there are camps, like, there was one on Shark Tank. People pay money to go on the weekend and drive these things around, and you do it every day. You're so lucky.
3: Thank you. I actually saw that. I was like, oh my goodness, that is wild. I don't know if I'd go there though, because I have to do that for a job.
1: Yeah, right. No, I get it. Why would you pay to do what you get paid to do? All right, Paulina, you got to go.
3: Exactly.
1: Five general knowledge questions. This is basic trivia. And Paulina's record, 105 wins and 119 losses. So it's living up to its name. You got to go.
2: Oh, and, she lost her shoe.
1: And she lost last week as well. Question number one for you, Lena, the heavy equipment operator. What is a baby sheep called?
3: The lamb.
1: Is a softball bigger or smaller than a baseball?
3: Bigger.
1: What street does the Muffin Man live on? I would have gotten this right.
3: I don't know, Drury Lane?
1: I didn't know that. What is stored in a camel's humps?
3: Water.
1: And in what U.S. state would you find the Everglades?
3: Florida.
1: Okay, it's a four. Are there no camels? Hold on a second.
4: I looked. I did all the research.
1: Okay, good, because I don't know.
4: I promise you I did it. Because I'm scared of y'all.
1: Okay, I did it. Yeah, I just double checked. I triple checked. All right, thank so four. And Paulina, tie goes to you, okay? Because we only play once a week. So, oh boy, here we go. You ready?
4: I'm scared, yes.
1: What is a baby sheep called?
4: A baby sheep is a... A baby sheep is a... Oh, five. A veal.
1: A veal.
2: Did it sound
1: like veal?
4: Veal is when a baby cow is cooked.
2: Oh.
1: Yeah, baby... Yeah, okay, it's a lamb. We were looking for lamb.
4: You were about to say lamb.
2: I was. Wow.
1: Is a softball bigger or smaller than a baseball?
4: Bigger.
1: It is bigger.
2: Woo!
1: What street does the Muffin Man live on?
4: Drury Lane.
1: See, look at that. Woo! You guys do this. I know. What is stored in a camel's humps?
4: Water.
1: I thought so, too, until I learned it was fat.
2: What?
1: It's fat.
2: Just like me, girl. Just like me.
1: Same. That's what's in my humps as well.
4: I did so much research.
1: You did what?
4: They only store fat there, and then, like, it'll deplete if they're using it. Like, the humps change sizes.
2: Interesting.
1: Whoa.
4: And you wouldn't believe me because I can't even say the word research, but I really did, and I learned a lot.
1: I believe you. I believe you.
4: I learned a lot about camels.
1: And in what U.S. state would you find the Everglades?
4: Take out forever.
2: Colorado?
1: No, you wouldn't find them there. You'd find them in Florida. So that is, you got a three. You got two.
2: I got two.
1: You got a two. Lena, you win.
2: Congrats.
1: Yay, Lena. Man, we all learned something today.
4: Good job, Lena.
1: We all learned something today.
3: Yes,
1: loss number 120. 105 and 120. I don't know what the losing streak is, but it's long. hang on a second, Lena. Have a great day. Thank you so much for listening.
3: Thank you.
1: There you go.
3: Have a great day, guys.
1: Some happy positive energy. This is what we're going for, you guys. I'm loving it.
2: Yes, Lena.
1: I love that.
4: We're going to have fun, damn it.
1: I'm trying to have fun.
2: The humps.
1: Right.
4: Turn this car around.
1: Yeah. All right. Next game. Final game in Kiki Karaoke and then the throwback dance party. Today's theme, movie soundtrack, monster hits.
2: Ooh.
1: And it's going to be real time because I got a list of about 70 of them right here. I'm just going to pick. There's so many to choose from. But some of these are a little old timey. I'm going to be honest with you. Some of the biggest movie songs of all time are a little old timey.
2: Right.
1: But you should have seen these movies, so you should be fine.
2: Were you born when the movie came out, please?
1: Not necessarily, but 85. Yeah, well, some of them. I was very young, though. 855-591-1035. This is the easiest game. All you have to do is tell us whether you think that Kiki will get two lines of lyrics in the song, right or wrong, when I stop the song. That's all you have to do. Say right or wrong. 855. 855-

0: 99.98% of you make my day every day. It's the best part of the job, is all of you guys who listen. Honestly. Like this nice text right here. Loving the energy this morning, but I would like to hear Fred's opinion on tipping culture. That's a long-running joke. You've been listening for a while, you know. Have a seat, kids. Let's talk about tipping.
1: No.
0: We chose violence that day that we talked about tipping. People went crazy for hours talking about whether or not tipping culture is out of control or not.
2: My favorite subject.
0: Yeah, well, Kiki's always trying to bring it up, and I'm like, honestly, Kiki, no.
3: Let's do it.
0: No. All right. Time to play. Kiki Karaoke. Amanda is the contestant. Good morning, Amanda. How are you?
4: I'm good. How are you?
0: Hi, Amanda. All right. So we're doing movie themes today. Song number one, in honor of Peebo Bryson, who passed away.
3: Yes.
0: And Celine Dion, who we always honor around here. Beauty and the Beast.
3: Oh,
0: Tales so old as time, as Paulina would say. Do you think that Kiki will get this right or wrong when I stop the song, Amanda?
4: Kiki, I love you so much. You know I do. You're my girl, but no.
0: Okay, all right.
3: Not even for Peebo.
0: Let's go.
3: Come on, I'm doing it for Peebo. Ooh, rest in peace. All right.
0: Yeah.
5: True as it can be.
0: Yeah. I'll give you a little more.
3: Come on, yeah.

0: Still so old.
1: I am fine as wine.
0: What?
1: Guaranteed to blow your mind.
0: Oh, the intensity for me.
1: The beauty and the beast.
0: Guaranteed to blow your mind. I'm still fine.
1: So old.
2: I like that. Thank you, Pauline. Guaranteed.
3: They did not to go this hard.

0: You got that part right. So that's good.
1: That's all the most important part. I think people would approve.
0: I mean, I think I gotta go.
1: Rest in peace.
2: R.I.P.
0: I think I've gotta go. Let me see if I can find it here.
1: Peebo.
0: I gotta go old school classic on this one because I think you know this one.
1: Oh.
0: Now, many of you listening, I will be honest, have not ever seen this movie called Dirty Dancing. I've had the time of my life. And you've probably heard this if you've shopped at a grocery store or pharmacy lately. Okay. But do you think, Amanda, that she will get this one of the most classic movie soundtrack songs of all time? Of all time! Dirty Dancing. Do you think she will get this right or wrong?
3: I want to be supportive, but no. It's not going to go well. No.
0: It's not going to go well, she says. This is not going to go well.
1: I love you, Amanda.
0: We're about to find out if it's going to go well. So she says you will not get this right.
1: I agree.
0: And so far, she's doing very well. Let me fast forward a bit here. Here we go. Let's see how this goes. Yeah.
2: It's my song.
0: Yeah.
1: Yes.
0: Oh.
1: Come on.
2: At the same. Yes, we are.
0: Come on now.
1: Ooh, yeah, we're in a restaurant in the 80s. Bring me the veal.

0: one thing.
1: What'd you have?
0: Veal. I mean, I was going somewhere, but you wanted to do it, so I don't know, girl. Do it. I don't have it. I don't.
2: What do you mean you don't have it?
0: I don't. I mean, I was in a flow, and then,
2: oh,
0: like,
2: you were in a flow state.
0: Yes.
2: And I, oh my,
0: yes.
2: This is my fault. Yes. I knew it was.
0: Come on, there we go.
2: I even helped you.

0: disappointed, honestly.
1: And I owe it all to you.
0: Dirty, whatever it goes. All right, I'll let you choose the last one.
1: Okay.
0: What do you want?
1: Oh, I thought you were going to give me like a list.
0: Well, okay, you can do Gangsta's Paradise. Mm. That's from that one movie with
2: Hope by Twista from Honey.
0: Okay, why am I forgetting where that movie? What movie that
1: Dangerous
0: was?
1: Dangerous Minds.
0: Dangerous Minds. That's what it was. I mean, you can pick any of these. You can do I Want to Sex You Up from New Jack City. You can do. I mean, I'm going through this whole list. Lose Yourself, 8 Mile. These are some of the ones.
1: Let's do Lose Yourself.
2: I would really enjoy that.
0: You want to do Lose Yourself?
1: Yeah.
0: By the way, Destiny's Child from Charlie's Angels, Independent Woman Part 1.
2: Yeah.
1: Oh, yeah.
0: We don't talk enough about Part 1.
1: We don't.
0: We spend a lot of time talking about Part 2, you guys.
1: We don't
0: talk about 1. All right, Lose Yourself. I really think you should know this. I feel like if you don't know this, it's kind of embarrassing. But, okay, do you think, Amanda, that you already won, but do you think she would get this right or wrong?
3: No.
0: You
1: know what, Amanda?
0: Okay, wow, all right. You're not

0: that is mobile.
1: Well, yeah, that's okay. What he said. All right. Reality.
2: Amanda.
1: Mom spaghetti.
3: Better go catch it.
2: Three for
1: ready?
2: Three.
1: You better lose yourself in the music. The moment you own it, you better never let it go. You yeah, only get one it. Shot. Do not miss your chance to blow. This whole beauty comes one in a lifetime.
2: Wait,
1: you better lose yourself in the music. The moment you own it, you better never let it go. You only get one shot. Do not miss your chance to blow. This opportunity comes one in a lifetime. You whoa. Better.
2: Okay, that wasn't bad. That wasn't too bad.
1: Okay. Thank you, Kate.
2: 5 minutes later, she got it. Amanda, fire. Hang on a second. You win 3 for 3. Have a good day.

0: it's throwing some people off because they hear it and they're like, oh, good, it's Friday. Well, no, it's not. But that's okay. It feels like it a little bit, though. You see how I'm trying to convince you? And it's Wednesday, which means we're halfway there. And that's a good feeling. So let's do the fun fact next, shall we?
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0: heading into Jessup, northbound Baltimore, Washington Parkway. All northbound lanes are being diverted onto 175 for the incident. Delays are back near Route 32. Over to Route 1 is an alternate. We're 95 north, seeing that volume delay before 32 toward Route 100 as well, but not at a crawl. Still have a lot of lingering rush hour delays in on 50 inside the Beltway jam from 410 to the split for New York Kenilworth Avenue. Onto New York Avenue, it's the crash before South Dakota Avenue. That's before the light at Bladensburg Road. I'm Jamie Witten. That's your traffic up to
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8: Possible rain today, a high around 87, dropping to 71 for tonight. Going to be a high around 95 and sunshine tomorrow.
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14: You got to wrap your brain around this one, but John Tyler, we all know John Tyler, the 10th president of the United States, okay? Mm-hmm. John Tyler was born in 1790. He had a grandchild, though, who lived until 2025.
15: What?
14: So John Tyler, born in 1790, had a grandchild who lived to 2025 because both he and his son had children at age 70.
15: John.
14: So he was 70, and then another 70, and then I guess as long as that guy lives. So that's, you know, what is that? It's a long time.
15: Wow.
14: I don't understand the math on it completely. I really would have to sit down with like a pen and paper and an abacus and a sundial and stuff like that. But yes, that is a fact.
15: That hurts my brain.
14: Yeah. That is so a dude born in 1790 still had a grandson living in 2025. Think about that.
11: Wake up. More Fred Show next.
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14: 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Name that tune. Battle it. Have an amazing day. 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Bye, guys.
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0: Still a challenging commute around the DMV. Let's start on the Baltimore-Washington Parkway, where all northbound lanes are closed and diverted onto 175 in Jessup for the incident. Jam back before Route 32. North on 95, that's picked up some of the bailout traffic. Northbound Route 1, still a good option for you. In the district, inbound South Capitol Street over the Douglas Bridge, right before Nats Park, that's where we had a crash. New York Avenue, inbound for the crash before South Dakota Avenue. Heavy delays as a result off of both 50 and the BW Parkway. I'm Jamie Witten. That's your traffic up to the minute.
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11: Possible rain today, a high around 87, dropping to 71 for tonight. Going to be a high around 95 and sunshine tomorrow.
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Morning, Nick Gomez on Hot 99.5. Why is it that everybody always wants to do the most when you're already overstimulated? Check out my Instagram story, at Nick and Radio. See exactly what I'm talking about. I'm hungover. I'm tired. No, thank you.

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0: The rumors being that Taylor Swift is getting married at Madison Square Garden.
1: The weekend of 4th of July, of course, making it about her. 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

If you know anything about me, you know that I was born a hater. Nick Gomez on Hot 99.5, which is why it comes so naturally to me to be an AI hater. Good news that New York is passing a law forcing any ad that features AI actors to be labeled as AI actors. So now if you get duped, it's kind of your fault. Read the fine print, girl.

everybody's fallen in love with space all over again after we watched the Artemis 2 crew go around the moon a few months ago. Now they've just announced the crew for Artemis 3, which is only going to go around Earth's orbit in 2027. A bunch of challenging tests that they're going to do, which clears the way for Artemis 4 that's planned to land on the moon in 2028.

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a single negative thing about Ariana Grande's tour that she's on right now. The first night in California, just a few days ago. The only lesson we learned from that is that people on Twitter are miserable and will never be happy. She looks amazing. She sounds amazing. Come on now. It's Hot 99.5.

was only gatekeeping it for a little bit. You know how you discover an artist that nobody else seems to know about and you want to keep it to yourself for a little while? That's what happened here. But now I'm sharing Bella Kay, and I love it, I love it, I love it. She's on Hot 99.5.

0: Kesha comes to Jiffy Lube Live this summer, making her return after she was here last summer. Gonna give you tickets all week long. All you need is to be caller 9-877-995-4681. Those tickets are all yours. 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

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Why did somebody get ghosted? We'll investigate tomorrow morning. The Throwback Throwdown. 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And more tomorrow morning on the Fred Show. 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

Mick Gomez on commercial free Hot 99.5. I've been traveling for a little while, had the last like what, week and a half off. And as much as I want to spend time in my apartment doing absolutely nothing this weekend, I fear I may have to get out of this city. The amount of streets that are going to be closed for this Freedom 250 event at the White House this weekend. Oh, it makes my brain hurt just thinking about it. And I-

Alex Warren on commercial free Hot 99.5. I know yesterday I said that I had to delete the CoStar app for my phone because it was sending me into a spiral. But sometimes the horoscopes are good. Sometimes there's some little nuggets in here. Like today's friendship in its purest form is an antidote for, not just an acknowledgement of, our worst instincts. Whatever the hell that means.

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Gracie Abrams giving us a new album in July called Daughter from Hell. She says it's all about the in-between of your 20s, which maybe you're going through or recovering from. 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

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She low-key kind of sounds like me, walking around with my boyfriend. "I am very in love. Any chance I get."

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Sienna Spyro in an interview talking about how crazy it is to see other people singing her song, whether it's like making videos on TikTok or a crowd of people singing it back to her in concert. That's got to be so cathartic. I can't even imagine. Got me.

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Or you could win them right now. 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

There's a list of some of the popular baby names for 2026 so far. And I feel like we're out here naming drag queens. Come on now. Phoenix and Ember. I've seen those girls perform at the bar on the weekend. 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

Nick Gomez on Hot 99.5. I saw it for the first time in person last night. The UFC ring. It's on the south lawn of the White House. What are they calling it? The Claw? My God. Horny. Like, we could at least class it.

Olivia Rodrigo giving us an album on Friday, but tomorrow night, 9 p.m., right here on Hot 99.5, you plus me equals advice forever. She's giving a little relationship advice and a sneak peek at some of the music we'll hear on the album before it comes out. 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

Nick Gomez on Hot 99.5. Let this be a lesson in paying attention to the things you purchase on Amazon. I went on to buy a book, something I don't do that frequently. 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I bought Lena Dunham's new book. I didn't want the hardcover, I wanted the soft cover. Nice and easy to carry in my bag on the way to work. Tell me why I bought the large print edition. This book is like 3 feet tall. You could read it from a mile away.

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The Throwback Throwdown. 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Battle, $850 with Showbiz Shelly in the showdown. And more tomorrow morning on The Fred Show. 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

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We're giving you money. 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

Another thing to add to your America 250 bucket, Metro out here releasing a special edition 50th anniversary and America 250 smart trip card, plus some special merch at their pop-up store. 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

Carla Kay on Hot 99.5 with another shot at $2,500. Have the summer of a lifetime. That's on the way at 2 o'clock. I'm out of here. Have a good day. Bye.

0: High Five on a Stranger Danger co-host day. So who are you?
1: Hi, my name is Austin.
0: Hi, Austin. What's one thing about you?
1: I'm an interior designer.
0: Ooh. Yeah. I'm going to have to pick your brain about that.
1: Absolutely.
0: We'll have fun. You'll be here for the next 5 hours. 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

0: a little pin on your little jean jacket shirt.
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2: 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We had a nice moment.
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1: Wait, what?
0: It's Hot 99.5. Surely you've seen like the brawl that happened in Chick-fil-A.
1: Absolutely.
0: So now there was 55 teens that were, I think they're trying to arrest them all at Hershey Park.
1: My jaw's on the floor. What's happening?
0: I don't know. I mean, are they trying to get attention? I'm not sure. I don't really like to blame them. We all remember the invincibility.
1: Absolutely, yes.
0: Of being in high school. Mm-hmm. And I don't want to take that away from people because I miss that invincibility. However, be polite to people around you.
1: We can chill.
0: Oh, it's Hot 99.5 and Kehlani.

0: say.
1: World Cup starts tomorrow. Do you care?
2: Yes, I care.
1: Oh, are you a soccer fan or are you just like big?
2: No, my boyfriend's a soccer fan, so I'm a soccer fan.
1: Do you have a team that you're going to be rooting for?
2: Whichever one is winning.
1: I always go for the one that's losing. I'm like, get the comeback, Cinderella.
2: I need a celebratory beer.
1: It's 99.

We do it every day on The Fred Show. Why did somebody get ghosted? We'll investigate tomorrow morning. The Throwback Throwdown. Throwback, name that tune. Battle, $850 with Showbiz Shelley in the showdown. And more tomorrow morning on The Fred Show. 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

0: live Stranger Danger co-host day. What's your name?
1: My name's Austin.
0: Hi, Austin. Welcome. She actually just hit me up yesterday. I was like, my co-host quit on me. I need someone. You sent me a very quick voice note.
1: I was not expecting you to open a voice note, to be honest.
0: People don't do it a lot, but honestly, I'm on the radio, so I would love people to send me on Instagram more voice notes, because then I could play it on the air.
1: Oh, fair. Okay, I'll keep going.
0: Yeah, so keep doing that. But we were talking about the World Cup, and there is this guy who has gone viral because he's coming from Europe. He's going to all of these very American to him places. Waffle House at 1 a.m. Where do you think, though, you would tell someone to go? If you had someone visiting from Europe, where would you be like, I'm going to take you here first?
1: Yeah, I think I'm not even a avid goer here, but I would absolutely do the Cheesecake Factory just because it's so American.
0: The menu.
1: The menu is insane. Everybody can find something they need or want or don't want.
0: Can you imagine not speaking English, though, and then you see that menu? I would walk out.
1: Yeah. Also, the calories being listed is diabolical.
0: Oh, yeah, because I don't know that they, even though they care, I think they're more, whatever, careful about calories, but they don't see them.
1: No, no one does. And it's kind of terrifying. So, I mean, that would be a real reality check, I think, but also just a crazy experience to see the interior design and also the menu itself.
0: Yeah.
1: Also maybe like a national park.
0: Yeah, that's a good idea.
1: Like a Yellowstone.
0: I was thinking national, or I was thinking an amusement park. I don't know. I don't hear about them in other places. So
1: what
0: I don't
1: about
0: know.
1: Dave and Buster's?
0: Oh my God. See, I would love that. Or I'd be like, let's go to a dive bar. And then we'd get there and they'd be like, this is a new bar. I'm from Europe where we have like bars who are hundreds so of fair. Years old.
1: Like, well, you can smoke inside here.
0: Right. Oh, my God. This guy also went to Chili's. Hopefully he got that queso, the beefy queso. And Walmart.
1: Excellent choice.
0: Yes. Hopefully a nicer Walmart. I think, you know, you got to get the giant Slurpee.
1: Yes.
0: And do you give someone Bud Light?
1: Yes.
0: And then they're just like, no, thank you. Never again.
1: That's not an option. Sorry, this is America. We drink Bud Light.
0: I think most Europeans look at that beer and just say they're drinking pee or drinking water.
1: Bubbly bad water.
0: Yeah.
1: Delicious to me.
0: Tough. But if you have something, what would you take someone to if they were visiting? Text 99338.

0: 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I better see you there.
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14: 95 southbound at the off-ramp to the truck way station in Dale City. There is an accident partially blocking the right side of that off-ramp, so do be aware of that. Also delays on 95 southbound from the Fairfax County Parkway to 123 in Woodbridge with the works on there still in the right lane. And on the outer loop of the Beltway after the Cabin John Parkway, there is a crash in the right lane causing delays from Old Georgetown Road. That's your traffic up to the minute.
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16: True story, after my accident, I called the insurance company. They wasn't even trying to hear me. That's when I called Attorney Big Al. He fought for me, got me paid, and turned my crash into cash. It's Attorney Big Al. 1-800-HURT. 1-2-3.
17: Attorney Big Al is the law firm of Richard Klein.
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0: Okay, we'll see how you and everybody else does. We have Hillary Duff tickets coming up in 6 minutes. Right now, though, Gracie Abrams is on Hot 99.5.

0: Justin in here as my Stranger Danger co-host. You have played before. You have not won. How would you describe how to play to somebody?
1: Listen very carefully to the three songs. Figure out if there's something in common between the artists, the song titles, or the lyrics. Mm-hmm. And then call as fast as humanly possible.
0: And we are playing for Hillary Duff tickets. And the answer is never going to be love. Those are the things that people need to know.
1: Excellent news.
0: Good luck. Here we go.

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Why is that in Connect 3, though? I could get you Hillary Duff tickets if you tell me what those two songs have in common with this last one. 877-995-4681.

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1: Hi.
0: And we got to see, do you know what these songs

0: 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Hillary Duff tickets, though, if you can figure it out. We had that one. We had Centuries. 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

0: played at 3 o'clock, had one thing in common, and I will say it was a harder one today, but did you figure out what it was?
1: Shadows.
0: Wow, that is it. Congratulations.
1: Sweet.
0: You are getting Hillary Duff tickets.
1: Awesome. Thank you. Okay.

random phone. We do it every day on the Fred Show. Why did somebody get ghosted? We'll investigate tomorrow morning. The throwback throwdown. Throwback name that tune. Battle $850 with Showbiz Shelly in the showdown. And more tomorrow morning on the Fred Show. And catch up anytime on the iHeart app, YouTube, Facebook, TikTok, Instagram, and now Twitch. 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

0: have you seen Celebrity Substitute?
1: No, I haven't seen that.
0: I have not watched it yet. I did watch like a couple little clips, but they take celebrities and have them substitute teach.
1: Oh, that's so awesome.
0: So I saw that Matt Rogers and Bowen Yang did it, but the list of celebrities is actually pretty big. I like it.
1: I want him to be my teacher.
0: Right. It's only on YouTube.

0: Welcome, Austin, to the studio on Hot 99.5. Hi.
1: Thank you so much for having me. I'm so happy to be here.
0: I'm happy. Your good energy is going to be a good show. And you just committed to this last night.
1: I did, yes.
0: So this is Stranger Danger co-host day. If you ever want to join me, hit me up at Elizabethany. One of the, I think, three questions that I ask is, what is the most recent argument that you've gotten into? You said it was with your best friend about book club loyalty. Explain.
1: Mm-hmm. Yeah. So I've never been in a book club before because I don't read.
0: Same.
1: And then I just started reading and my best friend recommended some books to me. And I was like, wow, this new book that just came out, we should read it together. Or maybe that was her idea. And I finished it in 4 days.
0: Wow.
1: Yeah. And I'm like, well, do I That's tell quick. Her I finished it? Do I wait for her to tell me like where she's at?
0: Mm.
1: So I'm starting to feel guilty. Like, shoot, maybe I shouldn't have read it all and like should have said like, hey, let's read to chapter 10 max or something like that.
0: But isn't, I mean, I've never been a part of a book club. And so maybe if anyone is a book club regular,
1: mm-hmm.
0: you can tell us the etiquette of it. But isn't it you have until, I don't know, let's say 6 weeks to finish a book and then you discuss?
1: Yeah, I guess in a book club, but if you're just texting with your best friend, like, well,
0: yeah, then it becomes like watching a TV show with your partner, which is you only do it at the same pace as
1: each
0: other.
1: If you live together, that's a committed TV relationship.
0: Mm-hmm. So did she get upset that you were cheating on
1: her? No, she's never upset with me. Of course not. But I do think that I probably could have communicated better.
0: Okay. So you're ready to talk about it. How many chapters has she read?
1: I have absolutely no idea, but I know that she said she fell asleep the first couple times reading it and then started the audiobook version.
0: Okay. That helps. Mm-hmm. I was going to say, if I were your friend and you told me you finished it, I'd be like, all right, whatever. Just move on to the next book. And
1: yeah, like, I know. I'm like ready to talk. I'm ready to talk about it.
0: What do people talk about it the same way? I do miss talking to people about TV shows.
1: Mm-hmm.
0: I don't feel like that happens as much as I want it to.
1: Fair.
0: So it's kind of the same thing. You're like, oh my God, can you believe this happened?
1: Yeah, I want to talk about Frankie and how much of an idiot she is and George and how we feel about him and, you know.
0: Okay.
1: We need to,
0: what's the book?
1: It's called Our Perfect Storm.
0: Okay.
1: Is the one that we read together. It's Carly Fortune, her newest book.
0: Cool. I don't know what that means. Maybe someone else listening can discuss it with you. But if you have any rules or etiquette for book clubs, 877-995-4681. We go commercial free next.
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3: Storms rolling through some of the DMV, but should be gone by bedtime. And then the next 2 days, very hot, upper 90s and afternoon storms.
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0: so nobody has any etiquette rules for book clubs, and no one cares, I guess.
1: Correct.
0: It's on 99.5. But you might care that we are commercial free for over an hour. That's a good, it's a good time to be listening.
1: The best time right now.
0: It is Stranger Danger co-host day. We have Austin Paris.
1: That's correct.
0: In here. Love that name for you.

0: Where do you go for weather updates?
1: TikTok.
0: What?
1: Just kidding. I go to TikTok for everything except the weather, probably. Just the weather app.
0: Okay. Capital Weather Gang, I always love them. They split from Washington Post, and now they're doing their own thing. But that's good. They have their own app.

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1: Incredible news.
0: But also, you said that you noticed something does not exist anymore.
1: That's correct. We do not have a way to play a CD at our house.
0: Yeah. And there are ways you can easily play a radio, even though, even myself, sometimes I'll be like, I have no way to just listen to the radio. But you do, because you can tell it any speaker to play us or on the TV. But you're right. I mean, unless you have an old school boombox, a lot of people have the record players.
1: Yep. Or maybe an older laptop. Do they still even have them?
0: No, I mean, if anybody's using that old of a relic? Laptop, that's crazy. There's no way it turns on in less than 10 minutes. For me. I guess we never really got back into cassette tape players either.
1: No.
0: Though.
1: No. And, you know, you can't even find, I mean, I wanted to buy the new Lizzo CD, and I did end up buying it because I discovered through this problem that the only place we do have a CD player is in my car. So they're still out there, but I mean, I had no idea it even existed until I needed it today.
0: I know. And I didn't know that people were still buying CDs or, you know, physical music.
1: Yeah. And released merch, and it's a CD.
0: Yeah.
1: Vinyls are in
0: right,
1: though.
0: Right. I get that. I guess that means we have another 30 years until CD players come back.
1: Hopefully.

0: 99.5. That was Pitbull and Lil Jon. They are on tour together, which is fun.
1: Incredible news.
0: Have you seen the trailer for Elle? It came out, I think, today or yesterday.
1: I haven't seen the trailer all the way through, but I did see a couple of like photo screen grabs of it. Yeah.
0: It looks like it might be well done. It's the prequel to Legally Blonde. It will be a series,
1: I think.
0: Yeah. And yeah, it just looks like, I know Reese Witherspoon is a part of it too, so it's probably going to be great, but looking forward to that. It's Hot 99.5, Stranger Danger co-host day. More coming up.

0: back-to-back songs about Americans. Might as well talk about us on Hot 99.5. So the UFC fight this weekend.
1: Yeah, it's this weekend. I can't believe it.
0: Apparently a bunch of gays bought tickets, or not bought tickets, but got tickets, and they're going to show up as drag queens.
1: Oh my God. Crowd. I can't wait. I hope that happens.
0: If that's true, it will make the whole event, I believe.

0: Oh, it's so hard to figure out where I'm going and what I'm going to talk about. You know what? A lot of people ask me if I'm ever sad in the studio and if things are happening. And as I was just telling Austin, who is my Stranger Danger co-host, I just got a call from my husband that my grandpa's probably going to die any moment. And while I've had this warning for a couple weeks now, so I have been prepared, it is still wild to then look at my show prep and be like, should we talk about the girl who's putting hot Cheetos in her toes?
1: I think yes.
0: Because she's making thousands and thousands of dollars by taking photos of hot Cheetos between her toes.
1: Yeah.
0: And, you know, maybe we should have taken photos of my grandpa with hot Cheetos in his toes.
1: There's still time.
0: Mm-hmm. Probably isn't. But, you know, we laugh and we make the world a better place. Anyway, it's Hot 99.5. I'm Elizabeth Bethany. Thank you for listening.

0: what did you say is your new hobby?
1: I have been sewing and doing leather crafts and buying like a DIY kit to...
0: I like that there are kits and that makes it a lot easier.
1: Mm-hmm. Accessibility is important.
0: Also relevant, I saw that they have created a T-Rex leather purse.
1: I need that next.
0: Well, it's $500,000.
1: So you'll get it for me next.
0: Wow. Good luck.

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Why did somebody get ghosted? We'll investigate tomorrow morning. The Throwback Throwdown. 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See you tomorrow.

0: Bella Kay. I am Elizabethany. Who are you?
1: I'm Austin.
0: Yes, welcome as my Stranger Danger co-host today on Hot 99.5. You have a Costco membership.
1: I do.
0: Do you know the perks, or are you just going shopping and grabbing whatever food you need?
1: Usually just going and grabbing whatever I need.
0: Well, we're going to go over some perks because a lot of these things, my husband has a membership, so I can't even go by myself, which is probably much safer for our bank account, but there are things you need to know. First of all, the number one thing that a lot of people are liking on this thread is that they inspect every company of whatever products they're selling. So they're making sure it's like clean. What am I trying to say? Like, they're good people.
1: Oh, I love. Yeah.
0: So that all automatically helps you. If you like Shutterfly, if you like making cards or, you know, Christmas cards or the books, I love a yearbook. You can connect your Costco to Shutterfly, automatically get 51% off everything.
1: What?
0: If you buy a car from a Costco dealership, they have a law that they cannot haggle with you. 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People are saying they have tried this and it was an immediate $5,000 or more off of the sticker price.
1: Wow. Keep going. This is crazy.
0: You can write your will with Costco for cheap. 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Plan B, $9.
1: What? I love Costco.
0: I think it's at least $40. Plan B at CVS. And pet prescriptions are pretty cheap too. If you buy an appliance through them, then they will remove the old one, install, and give you whatever tips for the new one.
1: Wow.
0: Let's see. I feel like there are so more. $12 if you need to patch a tire. I do get all of my tires from Costco.
1: Me too, yeah.
0: And I mean, this is like, I need to share this thread because not enough people are talking about the liquor store, which is very true. If you get the giant vodka, giant, it's like $20 and it's allegedly Grey Goose.
1: It kind of looks like it. Their bottle is very Grey Goose-esque.
0: Yeah. And
1: I would believe it.
0: What I get all the time. And by all the time, yes, that's what I mean because I go through it a lot. And Zyrtec, I mean, I'm going to share this so that everyone can go through, find out whatever is the most important perk for them. And then if anyone has one to share, please do. But we gotta take the most out of any membership that we're getting.
1: 100%.
0: Okay.
1: As long as we're getting the $1.50 hot dog, we're going to be good, though.
0: They have promised it's not going anywhere.
1: Never.
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0: just need to get away from your partner for a little bit of time.
1: That's a fact.
0: In your house, even. It's Hot 99.5. Austin is joining me as my Stranger Danger co-host today. Hi.
2: Hi.
0: You were saying this, and then I'm like totally agreeing with you that sometimes when you get home, you just want to do your own thing.
2: Mm-hmm.
0: But then it's also expected of you to be a good partner and to like spend time together. And it's like a date night every night, but not.
2: But like, and you want to do everything. Like, I want that too. I want my cake and I want to eat it also.
0: No, I would really love alone time. Or like hobby time, or just guilt-free, expectation-free.
2: Absolutely.
0: Especially if you work different schedules, because then one person, you know, my husband gets home like 3 hours before me, so he gets all that alone time.
2: Mm-hmm. Yeah, I got to get all my baking done.
0: And I come home, it's like, he's ready to hang. I'm like, I need to breathe. It's on 99.5.

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1: Yeah, that's correct.
0: I want to talk about how you plan with people, how we can give tips as well. But you have a lot of rich clients, so TBD. We'll see what happens coming up after Sabrina Carpenter house tour on Hot 99.

0: That is Sabrina Carpenter. Speaking of houses on Hot 99.5, your major was what?
1: It's called Residential Environments and Design.
0: Which is
1: interior design. Kind of. Yes.
0: You got that from Virginia Tech.
1: I did.
0: That just sounds so fancy.
1: It sounds so fancy, and it is, I'm sure, like everyone else feels about their idealistic careers or the ones that people like fangirl over. Mm. Not as glamorous as it appears.
0: You said there's a lot of food in the office all the time.
1: Yeah, my office does love food, but that is besides the point. Yeah.
0: So you are interior designer. This is Austin, who is joining me as my Stranger Danger co-host today. I was asking you how to figure out what people really want. If you're dealing with a client, you know, they're telling you what they want in their house. You focus mostly on kitchens and bathrooms. But I imagine it's a lot like hairdressers, where someone comes in and they're like, I want it to be mauve. And you're like, that could be any color.
1: Yeah, exactly.
0: Because everyone has their own definition of mauve.
1: Mm-hmm.
0: So what are the things that you think get lost in translation the most?
1: Yeah, I think that people use big words or the words that they hear to describe things. And, you know, I have a client right now who wants a bathroom that looks old. They want it to look lived in. They want it to give like an old Spanish vibe. And I was looking at like essentially a cobblestone with them. And they said, this looks too modern. And I, in no world, look at this tile and go, this is modern. But, you know, what I heard from her was that maybe this is too square, or maybe this is a little too linear. And you have to kind of deduce what they actually mean, because what she certainly did not mean was that that tile was modern. So it's a lot of discovery and asking a lot of questions to decide and figure out what someone particularly means and what they want from it.
0: How do you find out their actual style? Because I think that we all walk in, like I would probably walk in and be like, I love modern glam or something. And then if you were to show me modern glam, I would hate it all.
1: Probably, yeah. Mm-hmm. You always start with the mood board. You always start with ideas. Same as when you go to your hairdresser, you've got an inspo pick. It's never going to turn out exactly like your inspo pick, but we're going to try to get close. We're going to try to find colors that you like. We're going to find styles within those photos that you like. We're going to ask you what it is you like about them, what works for you right now in your current space. What do you hate about it? What do you wish you could have? And a lot of aspirational, or a lot of things come out of aspirational, wants and needs in design.
0: And do people want trendy or do they not want trendy? And is trendy even a thing in home design?
1: Yeah, trendy is absolutely a thing. Everybody says the words timeless and classic, and nobody has ever made the same kitchen twice. So at least in my field, I understand that in like mass production, that was a thing, but, everything is unique to you. So I think that trendy or not, it's more about like, what of this trend do you like? Okay. Mm-hmm. You know, like whimsical, we were talking about this earlier. Everything's whimsical right now.
0: What does that even mean? Colors?
1: Yeah, exactly. I have no idea what you mean. But I think that I can try to add some sparkle. I can add some color. I can add, you know, some spice and flavor into the design in a different way.
0: Well, good luck to you. Because I know Ruby Devine, who does my hair, she's always like, people come in and they want auburn. And the true auburn is different than hair auburn.
1: Mm-hmm.
0: But hopefully everybody's happy in the end.
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0: before my Stranger Danger co-hosts come in, I know absolutely nothing about them. They just come to the Hot 99.5 studios. And Austin, you have some tats.
1: I do.
0: Did I notice that you have a grenade tat?
1: You did, yes.
0: Should I be worried about that?
1: No, this is a hand grenade from New Orleans.
0: Oh, the drink.
1: Mm-hmm.
0: Okay, I feel better about it now. I was like, I don't know why you have grenades on your arm, but I should be concerned. It's Hot 99.5. Gracie Abrams is on.

Waiting by the phone. We do it every day on The Fred Show. Why did somebody get ghosted? We'll investigate tomorrow morning. The throwback throwdown. 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

0: feel about pickles in white wine?
1: Excellent.
0: Have you done it before?
1: No, but I would. A weird food pairing is for me.
0: Okay. I love pickles and beer.
1: Okay.
0: That's great.
1: They make pickle beer now.
0: Yes. And I was doing it before that. Thank you very much. But I don't know. The white wine and the fruit of it.
1: I don't know. It's for me.
0: I get. People
1: I haven't
0: are
1: tried
0: doing
1: it,
0: that.
1: But I'll do it today. I'll let you know.
0: Okay, please. It is allegedly a trend, as well as pickled jalapenos. The jalapeno makes more sense to me.

0: right, when I have a Stranger Danger co-host in here, I sometimes use it for selfish reasons to get some advice. So, Austin, thank you for joining me. Elizabethany, hi.
1: Hi.
0: I want to know how you think it should be handled when a friend who is a really good friend disappears for a while, but then just, like, comes back.
1: That's a great question.
0: I had a friend that ghosted us, was going through some ish. Understandable, right? Then we run into them. And I said, I was like, I don't know what I'm supposed to say to you right now. Because I didn't.
1: Yeah.
0: They said, I know, I understand. But now what? Now we just go back to what it was?
2: Yeah, I think so. Like, it depends on your friendship, right? Like, you can, I think, go back to what it was and with stipulation. Like, oh my gosh, I miss you so much. You're such a good friend to me. I know that you went through a lot of stuff. I would love for us to get a chance to talk about that. And so I can be there for you. But, you know, you leaving our friendship so dramatically and so, you know, quickly or whatever was really painful. And I think we just have to understand each other in order to move forward. If you want.
0: I mean, I would love them.
2: It's a tough one.
0: I want them to be back in my life as long as it doesn't happen again. Because it's like, you know, getting back with someone who's just going to break up with you.
2: Yeah, absolutely. Yeah. I mean, you're going to have a fear that this person could do something like that again. But if it wasn't personal to you, then maybe it's a, like, they need to realize something about themselves.
0: And that's another aspect of it is I knew, even when it was all happening, I knew kind of why it was happening. So I was still trying my best to be there for them, whatever, and like it was just denied.
2: I always just tend to go inward first. Like, is there something I can do for this person?
0: Yeah.
2: Even though, like, I don't want to because they're not talking to me and I'm annoyed with them, like, I still am trying to, like, be compassionate if I can and then find out, because normally, like, everyone's going through something.
0: Yeah. Oh, yeah.
2: And, like, normally someone is going through it. So if you just assume that, then it also lowers your defenses a little bit to say, like, hey, look, like, we haven't talked. It's weird. I want to be friends with you, but you can't just ghost me like that. So I'm going to need either some understanding from your end or some, like, conversation about how to move forward, because otherwise, like, how am I going to trust you?
0: I mean, I don't think that they can promise that it won't happen again. So,
2: yeah, they can try.
0: And they obviously made it through without me, so they don't need me.
2: Action's louder than words, too.
0: Yeah. I don't know. I'm still, it's like hard. I, you know, introduce my baby to them. They already knew about the baby. But, I don't know. It's a very strange. I've never not wanted, well, actually, no, I've had best friend breakups, but those are, like, intense.
2: Those are so hard.
0: Yeah, those are intense. Those are the only times I've ever not wanted a friendship to come back. This one I do, but I also
2: cautiously.
0: I'm scared, yeah.
2: I'd be scared too.
0: It's tough. Sense.
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0: Andrew Como say on Hot 99.5, you described yourself as a radio girl when you first walked in.
1: Yes, I did. I am a radio girl.
0: Why is that? Or what would you say that means?
1: I got my first car, a 97 Volkswagen Golf, and I loved that thing, and I was not giving it up, and it had a cassette player, and I had my dad's ZZ Top cassette, and I had the radio. So my choice was radio.
0: Okay, and you've just stuck with us ever since.
1: Ever since. I, like, tried Pandora for a while, and then, honest to God, only got to Spotify in, like, 2021.
0: Okay.
1: So...
0: Well, thank you for sticking around.
1: You're welcome. Thanks for having me.
0: For now, I have a job. This is Ariana Grande.

0: championships going on around the country. World Cup starts tomorrow. There's the Stanley Cup, the NBA championships. But my favorite championships are the UFL, and they are here at Audi Field on Saturday.
1: And 50 Cent.
0: Yes!
1: Is gonna be there.
0: Okay, so you know what I'm talking about.
1: No, I'm going.
0: So am I! I mean, I go to every... I'm a season ticket holder. It's like my first season ticket. I'm for $125. I feel really good about it. But, yeah, it is such a fun game. The DC Defenders, they won last year. Let's win again.
2: And we're going to do it.
0: Party bring it home. To 50 Cent. And people can work the field, too. Like, you can sign up to help set up his stage. Oh, you're leaning forward. It looks like you're about to sign.

0: little bit ago with Austin, my Stranger Danger co-host, about you're an interior designer and trying to translate what people want and need. But it's Hot 99.5. I am Elizabeth Bethany. You were also telling me that the average spend of your client is what?
1: It depends on the project, but for a kitchen, usually between $100 and $300, and projects with additions can, you know, get close to $1 million.
0: Yeah, I mean, yeah, you first told me like up to your average maybe is $700,000. That is crazy. Insane. That is a whole house. What are people spending money on?
1: Yeah, we have to remember nowadays that a lot of our pricing is hiked up because of labor pricing and because of tariffs for a while. Now that that's like slowed down, I think the thing people are spending money on are that they should spend money on maybe are like really nice countertops, really nice cabinetry. That's the stuff that you're not going to replace frequently. Things like that, maybe like a little more boring household items or like equipment that you need, like doors and windows that are, you know, not cheap.
0: But you were talking about expensive plumbing.
1: Oh, yes. You know, you can buy a faucet for $200. You can also buy a faucet for $10,000.
0: I'm sorry. What?
1: Yeah.
0: $10,000 for the thing. What does that do that my $20 faucet does not do?
1: Yeah, it will last longer.
0: Are we sure?
1: I think we're sure.
0: Studies show.
1: Okay. It's really like the details about the construction of the item and if it's an artisan that's making it and how did this get here? Where is it from? Is it one of one? Is it one of 10? Is it very old? Is it brand new? Is it made of plastic? Is it made of brass? There's a lot of factors that play into it that unfortunately guide all of the pricing.
0: What is the most, I don't think artificial, you follow me here. You know, like the thing that people worry about the most, they want it to be super nice, super expensive, but it really doesn't matter at all.
1: That's a great question.
0: Superficial, I guess, is what
1: I think that people really still are stuck on. It needs to be real wood. It has to be real wood or it's not good.
0: Well, some things I do, some furniture.
1: Yeah.
0: I feel like I love an IKEA furniture, but I'm definitely replacing those every 5 years.
1: Exactly. Yeah.
0: So, but wow. Yeah. I just can't believe people have that kind of money.
1: It's actually crazy.
0: To, are you getting like, you're getting a percentage of every job you do?
1: Girl, I wish.
0: Oh, I was going to say, I might need to become better friends with you because you can pay for my bar tabs. By the way, do you want to see, do you share what you work on?
1: Yeah, I share most of, no, actually not that much.
0: Well, not enough. If you want to see who my Stranger Danger co-host is today, find me on Instagram at Elizabethany.
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0: 25 is on. You have a boyfriend. You're not engaged yet. So how do you feel about the possible future in-law family?
1: You know, they've been nothing but welcoming.
0: Great.
1: Yeah.
0: So you would not feel the need to send your future mother-in-law live crickets every week?
1: I would never do that.
0: That's crazy. This is a thing. A woman has been arrested because I think it was 8 weeks in a row she was ordering live crickets to her mother-in-law's house.
1: What, for what purpose?
0: Well, she obviously hates her.
1: I think just so that they get out?
0: I think it's great.
1: Oh, yeah. My God.

0: what the world's obsession is right now with thriller and horror content, but you said you like it.
1: I love it.
0: There are so many horror movies and shows now. It's every week. There's at least three or four new ones on streaming.
1: At least.
0: Why do you want to scare yourself more?
1: It's like, I think it's just because it's interesting, maybe. It's like gripping and it holds your attention, and I need that.

the phone. We do it every day on the Fred Show. Why did somebody get ghosted? We'll investigate tomorrow morning. The Throwback Throwdown. Throwback, name that tune. Battle, $850 with Showbiz Shelly in the showdown. And more.

0: Wednesday coming to an end. If you ever want to be in here with me on Hot 99.5, what did you do?
1: You just need to DM Elizabethany and beg her. No, I'm just kidding. You just say, hey, I want to be on the show. And then she messages you back and says, great, show up.
0: I think you actually, I should play your voice note.
2: I am not even joking, Elizabethany. It would make my entire life to come sit with you at Hot 99.5. Holy effing F, please. Please, please, please. Oh my God, I mean, I would die.
0: It took me about 3 seconds to be like, you're going to be great. Please come in. So that's it. That's all it takes. And then what have you observed while being in here that you'll tell your friends?
1: I don't know. Honestly, this is just so much fun. Like, so chatty, and you're exactly who I thought you would be. And, like, I'm just having the best time. The studio's so cool.
0: I've had, well, now we're in a tiny studio, but I've had a great time with you here. I'm so glad that this worked out.
1: Me too.
0: You've brought good energy on a day that might end with really bad news for me.
1: So sorry.
0: Which we, whatever, covered earlier. Mm-hmm. It has to do with a dying grandpa and hot Cheetos and toes. Not together, but anyway, thank you so much.
1: You're so welcome. Thank you so much for having me.

0: 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I'm a looking audience. I better see you there.
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5: DMV weather.
6: Storms rolling through some of the DMV, but should be gone by bedtime. And then the next 2 days, very hot. Upper 90s and afternoon storms.
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8: Hi, it's time to go. Coming up, can a day in itself be inherently rude to get married for the guests? Rude to them. Inside this hour, we'll tell you.

0: going to take, it's going to wake me up because I try and sleep while I go to the bathroom.
1: All right. Yeah.
0: Eyes closed. Do I clean it up? We'll be fine in the morning. It's water. It should be fine. So I got back in bed and decided I need to get back out of bed to clean it up. Otherwise, it's going to stain something. So don't put things in the pack. But I'm very happy to hear that you're at this.
1: No, I woke up and it was 10 p.m. and I was like, whoa, I have

0: 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It's in your head, and you lose sleep over that. But anyway, be careful.
1: I know.
0: Don't sleep near each other. That's what my conclusion is.
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1: Taylor Swift has led literally thousands of boys and girls to pick up the guitar and try their hand at songwriting, and she recently revealed the impact another song scribe and pop music legend had on her own creativity, writing on social, quote, "I'm never not inspired by this eternally exceptional artist. 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
1: Let me get to a quote of the day. And also, if you're planning a wedding, I know a lot of you are. How do you feel about weddings over long weekends? Some people love it because you get an extra day for travel. Others don't like it because you're giving up an off day.
2: Oh.
1: So, wedding professionals say, if you want a wedding over a long weekend, stay away from Labor Day. Stay away from the 4th of July.
2: Oh, yeah.
1: And stay away from Thanksgiving.
2: Oh, my gosh,
1: it's
2: yeah.
1: just rude.
3: We almost got married Thanksgiving weekend.
2: Oh, I mean, I think wow. we talked you out of it. Yeah. I remember you talking to us about it. I got invited to a wedding on Thanksgiving weekend. I didn't go because of it.
1: Well, Jay Shetty would have been the officiant because I would have been out.
2: Right? Exactly.
1: So, yeah, it's just rude. Experts say President's Day, New Year's Eve, those are actually okay.
2: I got married over a holiday weekend. Martin Luther King weekend.
1: Yep. That's an important observation day, but you did it. And so, I don't know.
2: It was a Saturday. So, it was still just like, you still had the rest of the weekend and Monday off.
1: Don't try and justify the fact that you rudely planned your wedding on a holiday weekend. Today's quote. Angry people want you to see how powerful they are. Loving people want you to see how powerful you are.
2: 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I love that.
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We do it every day on The Fred Show. 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The Throwback Throwdown. 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